0: Cat's Eye coming in at the end of our 20 songs in a row and wrapping it all up on Star 102.7. Good morning, I'm Nikki, and you know what movie I loved in the 90s? Practical Magic. After almost 28 very long years, we're finally getting a sequel. So if you've never seen Practical Magic, like I said, coming out in 1998, starring Sandra Bullock and also Nicole Kidman as Sally and Gillian Owens, two sisters from a long line of magical witches. Now, they've inherited the family's gift, but also the curse, which means any man that they fall in love with is destined to die. So it's a mix of witchcraft, romance, sisterhood, family, grief, and of course, dark comedy with a great soundtrack. We are finally getting this sequel coming out tomorrow, and again starring Sandra Bullock, also Nicole Kidman, Diane Weiss, and Stockard Channing. So, super excited for this one. Coming back with their daughters apparently in this movie, so it'll be great to see where the storyline ends up. But I'll tell you where you might end up next, and that's at the Cairns Indian Festival, because I've got a double pass coming up, and we'll be giving that away after Ella Langley and her latest Be Her on Star 102.7.
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0: That's the latest one from Ella Langley called Be Her on Star 102.7. Good morning. I'm Nikki, and a little earlier on I was saying I'm excited for Practical Magic 2, which is coming out tomorrow after waiting almost 28 years for a sequel. But you know, after waiting so long, this could go one way or the other. You remember when Grease 2 came out? Probably one of the worst sequels of all times. Then there was Son of the Mask. Remember the Jim Carrey movie? That was pretty awful as well. But there were some really, really awesome sequels like Terminator 2, Lethal Weapon 2, and of course Aliens. Oh, that's probably one of the greatest Alien movies, and that was a sequel as well. 40-41-1027. What sequel do you feel really passionately about? Either it was better than the original, they shouldn't have made it, or a sequel you wish they'd actually come out with. 40-41-1027. I'm going to pick a random caller and give them a double pass to go and check out the Cairns Indian Festival, which is back Saturday at Fogarty Park with plenty of Bollywood, Punjabi and classical dancing, drumming, cultural performances, not to mention the music and the food. So if you want to be there, 40-41-1027. Let's talk sequels. Coming up next, though, we're going to head to Funky Town with Pseudo Echo on Star.
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I'm Nikki, and if you want to put the sunroof down and head to the Cairns Indian Festival this Saturday, celebrating Indian culture with live music and plenty of delicious food, then give me a buzz. 4041 1027. The Cairns Indian Festival is on the go Saturday, the 12th of September, but I've got one double pass left. So if you want it, give me a buzz while I press play on Michelle Branch and New Radicals. 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

0: 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This is Nikki.
1: Hi, Nikki. How are you going? Giovanna Simpson calling.
0: Hey, G. How are you?
1: I'm great, thank you. Listen, Nikki, I'm ringing because I've heard you've got an Indian festival happening this Saturday.
0: Oh, have you seen the lineup?
1: I've seen the lineup. It is massive. I'm so excited. I actually went last year, so I'm hoping to go again this year as well because it's going to be huge.
0: Were you lucky enough to see the cooking show last year?
1: Absolutely. It was fantastic. I can't cook.
0: Mate, I can't cook Indian, so every time I go to these sort of festivals, I'm eating.
1: I can cook. Can't cook Indian food, but I love going to this because there's so much food available and, you know, on offer. It's just a fantastic event, so really keen to go.
0: It is. You know what? We're going to scratch you up one double pass. I'm probably going to get in trouble with promotions for giving away too many tickets this week, but you know what? You're that keen. I'm going to give you my very last double pass for today.
1: Oh,
0: so you're off
1: fantastic.
0: To the Indian Festival, G.
1: Oh, I'm so excited. Thank you so much, Nikki. I cannot wait. I will make sure I starve myself for the day and I'm just going to fill up on Indian food.
0: You and me both. Bring on the naan bread.
1: Oh, bring on the naan bread. Thank you so much, Nikki.
0: You are very welcome. We've got new sport and weather just around the corner on Star 102.7.
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17: Hi, I'm Phoebe Humphrey. New international testing shows Aussie students have recorded their lowest ever scores in maths and reading. The latest PISA results found students are now more than 2 years behind where they were in maths 2 decades ago, while reading levels have slipped by almost 2 years since 2000. Education Minister Jason Clare telling the ABC there is one obvious reason.
18: Technology can be used as a crutch in the classroom, or it also can be a distraction. We've taken mobile phones, personal phones, out of schools, but you go into the average classroom today and you'll see tablets and laptops on every desk in every classroom.
17: The Shadow Attorney General has slammed Labor's My Feed, My Way laws that would force tech giants to allow Aussies to opt out of addictive algorithms. The Coalition has raised concerns over the federal government's power to police harmful content. Michaela Cash telling Seven she doesn't believe it's a digital duty of care.
19: This looks more like a digital duty of control. You look at the detail of the legislation and it looks more like Albanese is controlling your feed.
17: Police have raided Queensland's CFMEU headquarters in Brisbane over allegations of union officials being corrupt. Both Queensland and Victorian police are involved in the operation. And two thieves have nicked nearly $15 million worth of paintings from a French museum. The pair broke in, stealing 4 Renoir paintings before ditching 2 in their escape. It comes almost a year on from the Louvre jewellery heist.
2: Cairns RSL Club. If we're not your local, move closer.
17: In sport, LIV Golf has filed for bankruptcy in the US. The Saudi-backed Rebel Tour has entered Chapter 11 proceedings in New Jersey, revealing debts of up to $1 billion US dollars. And Francis Tiafoe has fought back from 2 sets down to defeat fellow American Alex Mickelson and advance to the semi-finals of the US Open. Carlos Alcaraz takes on Ben Shelton shortly, while Aryna Sabalenka is through to the semis after beating Linda Nuskova in 3 sets.
20: Super happy to get this win. Super happy. Yeah, it's tough match, tough battle. Thank you, guys.
17: That's the latest news and sport.
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0: Not looking too bad at the moment around Cairns in the far north, but expecting a shower or two a little later on, especially looking at those clouds out there. Light winds dropping down around 20 degrees overnight tonight with a high chance of showers tomorrow. Those winds picking up a little to 35k an hour. Only Friday it's going to get very breezy. 40k an hour winds expected with a very high chance of showers. But today we're on our way toward a top of 28 degrees, which we've just about hit. Sitting just above 27 degrees along the Cairns Esplanade.
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0: That's Alex Warren with Eternity on Star 102.7. I'm Nikki, and there has been videos getting around on social media that have been filmed at an Alex Warren concert. And I tell you what, bringing on all the emotions for me. So this clip actually features a Queensland couple, Michaela and Niall. Niall is actually deaf. So Michaela made a couple of inquiries before the Alex Warren concert to find out if there was going to be an Ausland interpreter. That's Australian Sign Language. So no one got back to her. And when they finally did, it was only a few weeks out before the concert. And they said, no, we don't actually provide an Ausland interpreter and you can't bring one along with you. So they were a bit bummed out. And she thought, what am I going to do? I really want my boyfriend to enjoy this experience as much as what I'm going to enjoy it. So what did Michaela do? Michaela actually learnt the tour set list in Ausland. Yep. She learnt the entire set list from start to finish, signing it for her boyfriend. No wonder he was looking at her with such love in her eyes, but it's the look that he's giving her that just brings on all the feels for me. Seriously, if you're ever going to get a man, get one that looks at you like he looks at Michaela. This is just the most beautiful viral video. It has had over 3 million views. And if you haven't seen it yet, make sure you check it out online. Just beautiful. And I'm getting all the feels just thinking about it right now. So let's get on with the music. I've got Kylie Minogue up next with Can't Get You Out of My Head on Star 102.7.
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0: that sweet disposition from Lost Frequencies and Temper Trap on Star 102.7. Today is the 9th of September. It's also Software Tester Day, Sudoku Day, International Beauty Day, and if it's your special day... Today, a very funny Adam Sandler celebrating his 60th birthday.
1: Oh, why don't you just go home? 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Are you too good for your home? Answer me.
0: Hugh Grant turning 65 years old today.
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0: Was in Bridget Jones's Diary, Notting Hill, and of course that little bit from Love Actually. We've also got Michael Bublé turning 51 years old today.
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0: You remember that TV show called You? Yeah, Penn Badgley starred as Joe Goldberg, who couldn't have any more red flags, coming out on this day back in 2018. And Fat Albert, you remember that? Yeah, it was a great show featuring the Cosby Kids, coming out on this day in 1972. That is your 9th of September all wrapped up for another day. Coming up next, though, I'm going to let you know how you can win a share of thousands and thousands of dollars. 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

0: 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So we are fighting back with Star 102.7, Star Sticker Stakeout. 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Cross your fingers that the one you grab is the one that's worth $1,000, because all you have to do is listen out to breakfast. Johnny and Inky will give you the star car location. Then all you have to do is go and see Corey, and he will hook you up with a star sticker. I'm going to take you back to 2007 and hook you up with the Veronicas with our throwbacks coming up after 12. We've got Old School Live in there with I Alone on the way. And I Alone will give you the chance to score a family pass to get along and check out the Bibinda Harvest Festival, which is on the go this weekend. So join me for your daily dose of nostalgia on the way after 12, right here on Star 102.7.
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13: Hey there, I'm Jackie Lim. Australia's report card is in. New international testing shows Aussie students have recorded their lowest ever scores in maths and reading. The latest PISA results found students are now more than 2 years behind where they were in maths 2 decades ago, while reading levels have slipped by almost 2 years since 2000. Australia has also ranked among the world's worst for classroom behaviour, with high levels of bullying, disruption and skipping school. Energy-efficient homes are becoming a bigger priority for Australians. A survey of almost 3,000 people shows households plan to spend an average of over $8,000 on improvements over the next 5 years.
14: For many, environmental concerns are a factor, but what stands out throughout the report is the biggest factor is greater control over household energy use, exposure to future energy costs, and really reducing those ongoing household energy bills.
13: Senior economist at PropTrack, Eleanor Cray there. The fallout from the South Australian state election continues. Some former polling staff say they were willing to work anywhere in the state, but claim the Electoral Commission never contacted them. The allegations come amid scrutiny over staffing shortages, with an independent review now underway. Former PM Bob Hawke's widow, Blanche Dalpuisat, has died at the age of 82. The Aussie writer's family sharing the news. And Australia's priciest coffee can now be found across the Bass Strait. New figures show the average coffee in Tassie costs $5.44, making it the most expensive in the country.
1: Cairns RSL Club. If we're not your local, move closer.
13: In sport, Adam Treloar has decided to call time on his AFL career. It comes after the Western Bulldogs chose not to offer him a contract for 2027. He played 263 games for the Giants, Pies and Dogs. And Tony Popovich is taking things one tournament at a time. The Socceroos coach revealing he turned down a 4-year contract extension that would have led to the 2030 World Cup. Instead, he signed a 6-month extension, which will see him through the 2027 Asian Cup in Saudi Arabia. That's the latest in news and sport.
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0: Well, I can see a few very dark clouds starting to gather up above Trinity Inlet, but still not too bad out there. A medium chance of showers expected today, though. Some light winds and dropping down around 20 degrees tonight. We do have a high chance of showers tomorrow. Those winds picking up a little and a very high chance of showers Friday with 40k an hour winds. So it's definitely going to be breezy at the end of this week. Today, though, expecting a top of 28 degrees. Sitting just underneath that on 27 degrees. In Palm Cove.
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0: And this is when we head back to the year that Barcelona hosted the Olympics. Remember that? The incredible Dream Team basketball side back in 92. Fashion was all over the place as well. 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

That was an absolutely huge hit for Culture Club back in 1983, and it is Carmen Chameleon on Star 102.7. Culture Club had a very, very famous singer. In fact, he's known for his bold, colourful makeup, his especially dark eyeliner, and those beautiful, smoky, dramatic eyeshadows that he wears. He was also one of the coaches on The Voice Australia from 2017 to 2019. So he was a coach for 3 years. If you can tell me who I'm talking about, who was also the lead singer of the Culture Club, give me a buzz. 40 41 1027. If you get this right and you are the random caller, you may actually get to see some lizards this weekend. I mean, not actual chameleons, but there is going to be a bit of a petting zoo happening at the Bibinda Harvest Festival, and that's what we're giving away right now. If you would like a family pass to go and check out the tractor pull, the markets, all the fun things that are happening at the Bibinda Harvest Festival, including the fireworks lighting up the sky at 8:40, 41, 1027. You tell me who the lead singer was of Culture Club, and I'm going to give you this family pass if you are the random caller to get through and get it right. We are going to take you to 2001 right now, the year Billie Eilish was born, but it is Outkast with Miss Jackson for your throwback lunch.

0: Hello, Star 102.7. This is Nikki. Who have I got?
1: Liam.
0: Liam, what side of town are you hanging out on, mate?
1: Sorry, mate, what was that?
0: I said, what side of town are you hanging out on?
1: Oh, I'm in Goldsboro.
0: Goldsboro? Oh, you're on the best side of town then, on the south side like me.
1: Yeah.
0: All right, did you watch a few seasons of The Voice, or are you not sort of a reality fan?
1: No, I don't really watch TV.
0: Oh, well, hopefully you're a bit, you know, up on your music back in 1983, because if you can tell me the lead singer of Culture Club, I'm going to send you along to the Bevinda Harvest Festival. Have you ever been along to it?
1: No, I don't even know what it is.
0: Oh, it's really cool. It's like the Bevinda version of Cairns Festival. So they have the parade, they have the tractor pulls, they have all sorts of things for the kids to do, not to mention all the food trucks that they have there on the go. It's probably the best time of the year to be hanging out in Bevinda. So this is a family pass up for grabs. Who is the lead singer of Culture Club, Liam?
1: The Boy George.
0: Of course it is. I tell you what, I always wish I could do my makeup as good as Boy George, because his makeup on point, mine I just slapped together in the car 5 minutes before I walk in anyway. Well, mate, you won't need your makeup this weekend because you're off to the Bevinda Harvest Festival and it is going to be a whole stack load of fun. You've scored a family pass, Liam.
1: Okay, awesome. Thanks for that.
0: You are going to love it, and you will love it too. So make sure you get your tickets for the Bevinda Harvest Festival. Otherwise, another family pass up for grabs in our throwback lunch. Coming up next, though, Disco Lines and Tinashe teaming up for No Broke Boys on Star.
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0: love that song. It is the latest one from Ariana Grande on Star 102.7. So today we are speaking to Teresa Way from Lifeline Crisis Centre because there is an event very close to my heart which is on the go tomorrow. The Out of the Shadows Walk is back again. Good morning, Teresa.
1: Oh, good morning.
0: Now, this is a very, very special event for anyone that's been along to it and also anyone that has been unfortunately touched by suicide. If you've never been on the walk like I have, can you tell everyone what to expect, what it's all about and what time it's on the go tomorrow?
1: The Out of the Shadows Walk is actually to acknowledge those that have been lost to suicide, those bereaved by suicide, and a day that we want to remind people that connection is possible, the community is there to connect with. And so tomorrow's walk will start at the Healing Gardens at next to the volleyball courts on the Esplanade.
0: Yep.
1: We'll go down the boardwalk down and back up to the barbecue area near the skate park. So we'll have a few formalities there. We'll acknowledge those that are lost to suicide, as I said, and those bereaved. And we'll have a keynote speaker. And then we have a community barbecue to give people a chance to connect and talk to people, talk to each other. And there's never a year go by that someone doesn't reach out to connect. And so it's a really important message we want to get across, that you're not alone. No one is alone in their dark hour, because Lifeline 13, 11, 14 is there 24/7. And the Out of the Shadows Walk once a year in conjunction with World Suicide Prevention Day is a day that we remember that and bring it out to the fore and remind the public that they're not alone. And trust me, it's not a 9K walk. It's down the Esplanade and a pleasant way to keep company with those that have maybe been touched by suicide in their life, or those that are just really interested and want to make a difference in that area in our community. So you don't have to pay anything. The sausage sizzle IQ is actually free, and it's just a matter of, you know, the Aussie way, have a barbie and connect and talk with each other. And that's a reminder that you're never alone. You can always reach out, no matter what the hour is like for you. If it's really dark, you can always reach out.
0: And if you do need to reach out and contact Lifeline, their number again is 13 11 14. 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

0: Cairns' best music, getting you through your Wednesday afternoon on Star 102.7. And one of the best blokes I know coming in next, Dylan. Not only does he get me safely into an Uber after a big night, but he is also going to give you the chance to score a Star 102.7 Holiday Heroes pack this afternoon, which I've got to say, chock-a-block full of school holiday fun. I wish I could score one of these for myself, because it is a family pass to Coranda Koala Gardens, Bird Bowl Coranda, and Hartley's Crocodile Adventures. Not one family pass. I am talking to a family pass to each three of those places. That is a whole stack load of fun to get through over the school holiday. So if you'd like a chance to win it, you need to head over to our website and register if you haven't already. Star1027.com.au. Register there, then listen out for Dylan this afternoon, as he might just be giving you a call back. All thanks to Bird Bowl Coranda, where you can explore one of Australia's largest collections of free-flying birds. I'm free-flying out now. Yep, I'm going home, but I'll be back tomorrow morning to kickstart your 20 songs in a row. So meet me here from 9 o'clock tomorrow morning on Star 102.7. And you have a good night.
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13: Hey there, I'm Jackie Lim. Australian students are falling further behind in the classroom. A major global education study has found maths and reading results have dropped to record lows. The Program for International Student Assessment shows today's students are more than 2 years behind earlier cohorts in maths, while science performance has also slipped. Education Minister Jason Clare on the ABC says technology is playing a big role.
14: I think you can draw a line between this and the ubiquitousness of technology. You think about this, this is a test for 15-year-olds, for 91 countries around the world. We're seeing the same sort of trends in most countries.
13: Aussies could soon have more control over their social media feeds. The federal government yesterday unveiled draft laws that would force digital platforms to put user safety first and give people a say over the algorithms shaping what they see online. The PM on Nine says under the plan, social media platforms would need to send a notification to users offering them the choice.
15: This is about putting the power back in the hands of consumers. And with the My Feed, My Way plan, if you want to opt out, you can certainly do so.
13: A woman accused of slavery offences linked to Islamic State will remain in custody. The Victorian Court of Appeal rejected a second bail application from the so-called ISIS bride, accused of mistreating a teenager in Syria. And hundreds of flights have been grounded at airports across the UK. An air traffic control issue is affecting Heathrow and Gatwick.
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13: In sport, Adam Treloar is hanging up the boots, ending a 16-year AFL career. The 33-year-old has played 263 games for the Giants, Pies and Dogs.
16: All I ever wanted to do was make my friends and family proud. I pinch myself knowing that at the end of 2010, I relocated to Sydney and started my footy journey.
13: And a landmark Australian study has linked rugby league to high rates of CTE. Researchers examined 51 donated brains and found 31 had the condition. That's the latest in news and sport.
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18: Today, partly cloudy with a medium chance of showers, getting up to a top of 28 degrees. And tomorrow, partly cloudy with a high chance of showers and a maximum of 28.
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0: right around Cairns in the tropical far north with the best music. You've got it locked on Southern 2.7, and you've got Dylan hanging out with you for your Wednesday afternoon. That's right, Wednesday already. This week just seems to be flying by, halfway through the week already, which means we're on the slope to the weekend. Happy hump day! And we'll get through it together with more music while you work. In just a tick, I've got Taylor Swift's The Fate of Ophelia playing right here at Star.
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0: on Sony 2.7. We are doing Cairns Best Music. Hey, you've got Don in DeSavo, and I've got a question for you. Do you love checking out live music? How about local musicians? Well, if you do, why don't you check this out on Sunday at Tanks Arts Centre? It's called Passport to Airlie, and there's going to be 9 local acts taking it to the stage, performing all original music live, battling it out for a spot at the Airlie Beach Festival of Music, which is happening a little bit later this year. And I'm talking some fantastic acts. Some you may have even heard on my segment that I do every Friday after 4 called Friday Live, like Miss T, Ben Jance, Matty Hoare, and Vid, just to name a few. So yeah, that's going down this coming Sunday from 2 o'clock at Tanks Art Centre. Plus, not only will you be able to check all them out, you'll also go into the draw to win some fantastic Lucky Door prizes, including festival passes up for grabs for the Airlie Beach Festival of Music, which is going down November 6th to 8th. So yeah, definitely check that out on Sunday. But next, we're going to check out that banger from Becky Hill and Topic, My Heart Goes. It plays on the back end of this at Star.
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0: 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This is 72.7. This is fresh from Aussie singer-songwriter G Flip. Yeah, they're back with new music. It's called Bed on Fire. You're going to hear it in full inside the next 15. And you'll hear Nico and Vin straight after we check in with the newsroom, where they've got details about how Aussies are falling behind in the classroom globally. The full details in a tick right here at Star.
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7: Hey there, I'm Brooke Seychelle. The numbers are adding up to a worrying trend for Aussie schools. New international testing has revealed the nation's worst maths and reading results since records began. Students now score the equivalent of more than 2 years of learning behind their peers from the early 2000s in both subjects. And Education Minister Jason Clare on the ABC reckons it all comes down to one thing.
8: The PISA results are telling us the children that are online more are getting lower results.
7: Despite the results, Australia remains in the global top 20 for education performance. Meanwhile, it seems Donald Trump isn't pleased with Australia's move to clean up social media platforms. The federal government is moving to force tech giants to remove harmful content, but the president is warning trade partners against imposing fines, saying it's extortion on America's technology sector. The boss of energy company Santos says the energy war in the Middle East is a great opportunity for Australian gas. Santos CEO Kevin Gallagher has told the National Press Club today that more Aussie gas could drive down costs and boost living standards. He insists Australia doesn't have a gas problem.
9: The fact is, here at home, we do not have a gas shortage. We have enormous gas resources. We just have to get more gas out of the ground.
7: And a pee plater has been fined more than $1,000 after he was allegedly caught steering with his knees while buttering a bagel into Woomba this week.
6: Cairns RSL Club. If we're not your local, move closer.
7: LIV Golf has moved to seek bankruptcy protection. The breakaway circuit has filed for Chapter 11 in New Jersey, with court documents showing debts that could exceed $1 billion. The league says it will continue operating while it restructures. And Cricket New South Wales has taken aim at Cricket Australia, arguing the Big Bash should keep investing in the game and not external investors. The state body says plans to introduce private investment could leave the sport worse off. That's the latest in news and sport.
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11: Today, partly cloudy with a medium chance of showers, getting up to a top of 28 degrees. And tomorrow, partly cloudy with a high chance of showers and a maximum of 28.
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0: Right across Cairns and the tropical far north with the best music. You've got it locked on Star 102.7 and you've got Dylan hanging out with you for your Wednesday afternoon. Hey, do you think history is boring? Well, think again. You're Dead to Me is the BBC podcast that mixes historians and comedians to uncover the weirdest and wildest stories from the past. From swashbuckling pirates to ancient power couples, no topic is off limits. 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

0: to Stolney 2.7. We're playing your Cairns best music, and you've got Dylan hanging out with you this afternoon. 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You're about to probably go to your car to do the school pickup. 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Just listen in to Johnny and Inky for breakfast. For its location, go and see two-story Corey there in the Star Car. He'll give you some freebies, and he will also give you that Stolney 2.7 bumper sticker, which you need to whack on your car for your chance to win some cash in the coming weeks. It's Stolney 2.7's Star Sticker Stakeout, and it's coming soon to Stolney 2.7. But coming up next, I've got the latest from Bruno Mars, I Just Might, playing for you right here at Star.
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4: A reminder from Star 102.7 that the 40 km per hour school zones are now active. 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Mulgrave Road or Gordon Vale. I like it. 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On

0: Rabbit Star for more of Cairns' best music. It all continues for you after three with this 90s throwback from Eagle Eye Cherry, Save Tonight. What a tune. You're going to hear it in full inside the next 15. And you'll hear Harry Styles straight after we check in with the newsroom, where they've got details on how your favourite footy team's looking as we head into the finals. That's next on Star.
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2: Hey there, I'm Brooke Seychelle. The PM has defended a $6 million grant for a golf club in his electorate. Earlier, an analysis from the ABC found money was overwhelmingly directed into safe Labor seats, including the grant for the Marrickville Golf Club, where the PM is supposedly an honorary member. Anthony Albanese's told Parliament the grant was one of three rolled out in his electorate and that he wasn't aware of his honorary membership.
16: I'm asked about honorary membership. In 2012, I've been advised that I got honorary membership. Someone made a decision. I don't have a card. I don't go to the club.
2: Meanwhile, Australian students have recorded their worst ever results in maths and reading in an international high school test. The results from the 2025 PISA exams show a continued decline in the subjects, but a slight improvement in science. Australia does remain above the average for developed countries. A woman accused of slavery offences linked to Islamic State will remain in custody. The Victorian Court of Appeal has rejected a second bail application for a so-called ISIS bride who is accused of mistreating a teenager in Syria. A judge found there were no grounds to overturn an earlier ruling. And Blanche Dalpuzet, author and wife of Bob Hawke, has died aged 82. An acclaimed novelist and writer, Dalpuzet's biography of her late husband earned her the New South Wales Premier's Award. Blanche is survived by her son, Lewis Pratt, and three stepchildren.
1: Cairns RSL Club. If we're not your local, move closer.
2: Daily Cherry Evans believes in fairy tales in the Roosters' quest for the NRL Premiership. The 37-year-old is preparing for his last finals campaign, starting against the Panthers on Sunday. But the veteran halfback doesn't want his farewell to become the story.
17: Making sure I stay away from what sort of storylines are being spoken about, knowing that my last NRL games are ahead of me. Not let my mind wander around what that looks like or what that feels like, but more controlling what is the opportunity right in front of us.
2: That's the latest in news and sport.
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0: For the remainder of your afternoon, partly cloudy with a medium chance of showers, getting down to 20 degrees overnight, and tomorrow you're in for a partly cloudy day with a high chance of showers and a top of 28.
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0: It is Johnny and Inky. On the show tomorrow morning, we need to make a phone call to officially invite somebody to Johnny and Inky's Cane Toad Cup. 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

0: 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You'll be able to enjoy new star music in just a tick from Ella Langley. You know her from that song Choosing Texas? Well, this is her follow-up track. It's called Be Her, and it's going to play on your radio next at Star.
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0: Yeah, let's do this thanks to our mates at Birdwell Coranda. Explore one of Australia's largest collections of free-flying birds. Now, this is for your chance to be rescued for the upcoming school holidays. The countdown's on, only like 2 more weeks to go now, and you could be scoring the ultimate prize pack. I'm talking a family pass to check out Coranda Koala Gardens, Birdwell Coranda, and Hartley's Crocodile Adventures. That's right, all three. And all you've got to do is register your details at star1027.com.au, just like Stephen has. He joins me on the air right now. Now, the school holidays, they're fast approaching. What are your plans?
2: Nothing so far, mate.
0: Well, how about I plan something for you and give you family passes to check out Coranda Koala Gardens, Birdwell Coranda, and also Hartley's Crocodile Adventures, because you've just won today's Holiday Heroes. Congratulations.
2: Thank you very much, mate. That's cool.
0: How do you reckon they're going to react when you tell them the good news later on?
2: Oh, when I get home tonight, mate, they're going to be right. I love it.
0: Awesome. You enjoy that with them, okay?
2: All right, thank you so much, mate. Really appreciate it, eh?
0: No worries at all. And you can be just like Stephen, actually. Just register your details right now at star1027.com.au, then I could be calling you back tomorrow afternoon. On the way next, though, I'm going to push play on that massive throwback from the 90s by Killing Heidi Weir right here at Star.
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3: 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Oh.

0: Cairns Best Music. We're still on 2.7. And after 4 o'clock, I'm getting on two of the world's biggest female pop artists. Hey, thank you for the love on the same track. I'm talking Taylor Swift and Sabrina Carpenter. It's The Life of a Showgirl, and you're going to hear it in full inside the next 15. You're so fine. And you'll hear INXS straight after we check in with the newsroom, where they've got more details about how the government's trying to clean up social media. The full details in a tick right here at Star.
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2: Hey there, I'm Brooke Seychelle. The CEO of one of Australia's biggest energy companies believes the global energy war could actually be a huge opportunity for Australian gas. Speaking at the National Press Club today, Santos boss Kevin Gallagher says Australia should have a domestic gas reservation policy.
10: As the world enters a new era where energy security is inseparable from economic, social and regional security, unlocking the wealth of Australia's energy resources continues to be our comparative advantage. Australia's opportunity is to grasp this advantage with both hands.
2: The police probe into corruption in the CFMEU continues, with raids carried out across two states. Homes have been searched in Victoria. At the same time, police raided two homes and CFMEU offices in Queensland. The Energy Minister has rejected allegations of fraud in the government's cheaper home battery scheme. Chris Bowen was pushed in Parliament today to guarantee the safety of the batteries installed under the program. He says just 0.04% of installations over the past 12 months have been the subject of complaints.
11: What I can guarantee is that every single cheaper home battery has been installed under the Small Scale Renewable Energy Scheme, which is one of the world's most rigorous schemes for compliance, which has been operating under governments of both persuasions. And
2: Aussie travellers have been left stranded and hundreds of flights cancelled after an air traffic control failure across the UK. The major fault has been fixed. However, the airlines are now working through a major backlog.
1: Cairns RSL Club. If we're not your local, move closer.
2: Tim Membray has signed on for a 15th AFL season. The 32-year-old inking a one-year extension to remain at Collingwood. And San Francisco is locked in less than 48 hours out from Friday's historic NFL clash with LA at the MCG. 49ers kicker Eddie Pinheiro has told Fox Sports he's soaking up every moment.
12: We're making history. It's you know, I'm super excited to be the first player from Nicaragua to come out here and play in this game. Honestly, you know, for me and my family, it's an honor.
2: That's the latest in news and sport.
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0: For the remainder of your afternoon, partly cloudy with a medium chance of showers, getting down to 20 degrees overnight, and tomorrow you're in for a partly cloudy day with a high chance of showers and a top of 28.
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0: 72.7, it is Cairns' best music. You've got Dylan hanging out with you this afternoon, and at around this time yesterday afternoon, I gave you the heads up about this, and I want to do it again because we've got another night of it, and that is King Tides happening in the Cairns region, and they're actually happening right through until Sunday. Now, tonight's one's happening at 8:29 p.m., and that's going to peak at 3.26 metres. So keep that in mind. Just avoid parking vehicles in known low-lying or tidal-affected areas tonight, and also never drive through floodwater if they do get up tonight, and also exercise caution when travelling near the coast and tidal creeks. You can get the full list of times right now on the Cairns Regional Council website. Yeah, but King Tide's happening right through until Sunday, and tonight it's happening at 8:29 p.m. and it's going to peak at 3.26 metres. So yeah, just keep that in mind, okay? Jason Mraz, I'm Yours. What a throwback from 2008. It plays for you next at Star.
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0: You're on Stony 2.7. We're doing Cairns Best Music. And you hang out with Dylan for your Wednesday afternoon. And I'm about to push play on that brand new track from Aussie DJ Cyril. It is a remake of Breathless by The Cause. And he actually joins me on the air right now because you love remixing older tracks, don't you?
1: I enjoy it. I love the old songs. I love new songs as well, but the new old songs have that nostalgic value to it. So when you remix something like that that hasn't been done before, it adds a little bit of a bit of spark to the song. So, yeah, it feels better to remix old songs because I haven't heard them in so long.
0: Did you listen to a lot of these songs growing up, did you?
1: Absolutely. My dad would be on the piss and be playing these songs.
0: That's a way. And if you could, remix any song that you haven't already, which song would you choose next?
1: Oh, man, that's the million-dollar question, isn't it?
0: Yeah.
1: It's all about going onto Spotify and spending hours of research trying to find that song that's like, I want to remix that. I'm not sure yet. Maybe a Michael Jackson one, another Celine Dion one. It's trying to find that song that's like, I want to remix that. But yeah, most days I'm in here and I'll just find three songs. Like, at the moment, I have no ideas. And then after I finish radio interviews, I'll go into Spotify and I'll be like, oh,
0: yeah,
1: one. It'll sound pretty crap, and then I'll try another one. So it's all about trial and error.
0: He's definitely done a great job with this one. Breathless by Cyril. It plays for you on the back end of this at Star.
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0: 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And Will and Woody for the drive home. The boys, they're taking over next, but they're joining me right now. What's coming out this afternoon, guys?
1: Hey, Dylan, this afternoon, you're going to want to keep it here on Star 102.7 because feels like we're a lot closer to getting Joe Jonas to fulfill a promise he made us, Woods, a year ago on this show.
2: Yep, exactly right. He owes us. We've reached out to him now on TikTok. I don't know how this happened, but our digital producer only just realized that he does actually follow us on TikTok. Mm. We've messaged him. We find out on the show this afternoon, has he seen the message and has he agreed to meet us this Friday to play Can You Hear It in person?
1: If not, we scale it up. We go to the MCG where he's going to be performing and we try and get his attention with the help of the crowd.
2: Love it. See you this summer.
0: Oh, I wonder if he's read it. That and a stack more fun coming up with the boys straight after we check in with the newsroom for the very latest. I'm out of here, though. See you, see ya.
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14: Hey there, I'm Brooke Seychelle. The Prime Minister has dismissed questions about his honorary membership to a Sydney golf club after being accused of skewering funding towards Labor electorates. Speaking in Parliament, Anthony Albanese claims he didn't know about the membership.
15: I do not have a card as a member of Marrickville Golf Club. I haven't spoken. I don't know who the executive of Marrickville Golf Club are. I used to walk my dog on Marrickville Golf Club.
14: Australia is being warned not to hit US tech giants with massive fines if they don't make their platforms safe. The federal government moving to fine social media platforms up to $100 million if they don't remove harmful content. But a statement from the White House says the move is extortion. A generation of Aussie students are falling behind in the classroom. Fresh international testing suggests teenagers today are as much as 2 years behind students who sat the same exams 20 years ago. Education Minister Jason Clare tells the ABC reforms are now underway.
16: I think we need to start with maths, mathematics. Maths is sequential. If you don't learn it in the right order and if you don't get the basics right at the start, you can fall behind and never catch up. And when ministers next meet, we'll receive and consider recommendations about how we reform the maths curriculum.
14: And a pee plater has been fined more than $1,000 after he was allegedly caught steering with his knees while buttering a bagel in Toowoomba this week. Police say the 29-year-old told officers he was hungry when he was pulled over on Monday.
3: Cairns RSL Club. If we're not your local, move closer.
14: Aryna Sabalenka remains on track for a US Open three-peat. The world number one survived two tie breaks in a three-set thriller over Linda Noskova to reach the semis.
17: Honestly, thought that that's it. The match is over, and probably that's what helped me to kind of like, I don't know, feel loose.
14: On nine there. And the NRLW will trial a smaller ball in this weekend's clash between the Sharks and Dragons. Officials will assess whether the modified footy improves handling and kicking compared to a regular-sized ball. That's the latest in news and sport.
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0: Tonight, partly cloudy with a slight chance of a shower, getting down to 20 degrees overnight. And tomorrow, you're in for a partly cloudy one with a high chance of showers and a maximum of 28.
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0: Will and Woody, hope you're having a wonderful drive home. Hey, how long have you got before you have to tell someone, hey, great haircut?
1: Annalise is in the studio with us, our junior producer. You attacked us after 16 minutes. We just arrived. We were thinking about the radio show. You had to go us after 16 minutes for not noticing your... It's a cut and a colour?
2: Cut, toner.
0: She's got face frames.
2: I've got face frames.
1: And a couple of face framers.
2: Yep.
1: Beautiful.
2: Borderline fringe.
1: My view is, and I'm
0: not
1: happy to be...
0: Honestly, you haven't even got the frames out today.
2: Yeah,
0: you wouldn't
2: know.
0: My
2: hair's oily because I went for a 7.5K run this morning.
0: Yeah, you
2: just wanted to put it out there.
1: Yeah, you did. Nice. Well done.
2: Thank you.
0: We'll stop talking to you if you keep just using it as a chance to self-aggrandize.
1: I think we deserved until close of business for mine. I think if it goes a full day without noticing...
0: Also depends on the person. I think you brought this up before, and we've opened the phones, so we'll hear some other people talking about this. But, like, your partner, got to be quick on that one.
1: I reckon.
0: Got to be quick. Really got to be. It's got to be the first thing. If you miss the first thing, you're in trouble.
1: I think you get an hour.
0: No, you don't. I'm telling you. And,
1: don't get an hour?
3: No way.
2: Hours generous.
0: You've been in this spot before, actually.
1: Me, never. Never. A man has called on. I'm not just saying a man. Your name is a man. Aman?
4: It's pronounced Aman.
1: Aman, sorry about that, Aman. How long do you think you've got to notice a hairstyle change?
4: It has to be right away.
1: Right. So what do you mean by right away? Are you team Annalise here that we should have noticed in under 16 minutes?
4: Absolutely, yep.
1: Whoa.
4: The moment you have to notice that.
1: Bloody hell.
2: Thank you, Aman. I feel really seen and I needed that today. Thank you.
1: Yeah, okay. Appreciate that, Aman. Okay.
0: Aman amongst boys. I think that I personally think
1: that's go on.
0: I personally think that there's a difference between like Annalise, I think philosophically you should have rocked up and been like, hey, it'd be a nice surprise if someone noticed that I got my hair done, as opposed to expecting us.
1: Way to flip it.
0: Do you know what I mean? Because when someone rocks up and they've got that energy of like, oh God, someone better notice my hair, it's like, Don't bring that. It's nice that I got a nice compliment on how I look.
2: Yeah.
0: I liked your t-shirt the next day.
2: Yeah, but that was like, you know, obvious.
1: It was a great tee. I said the same thing.
0: So there you go. You just say yourself,
2: but
0: it wasn't obvious.
2: It was obvious. Because I don't wear
0: that
2: shirt.
0: I am elite at noticing haircuts.
2: Well, you're
0: elite.
2: I am.
1: You didn't notice mine for a week.
0: I did, but that's because you wore a hat for a week
1: to hide the tips.
0: Yes.
1: Because I hate it when people notice my hair.
0: Yes, and because you didn't want people to think you look like a Backstreet Boy. And that's fine. We've been over that.
1: I asked for Backstreet Boy, so I was actually okay with that. But I get worried about you because... You're very aggressive. The word bully comes to mind. Mia, happening right now. Mia, how long have you got to notice a haircut or hairstyle change?
5: Absolutely max 5 minutes.
2: Yes,
1: oh
2: Mia.
1: You say it
5: louder. Absolute max.
1: So Mia, are you saying here, is this your partner or is this work colleagues?
5: No, partner has to be instant within the first
0: agreed.
5: Like, 2 seconds.
0: I agree with that. Yeah. We all agree on that.
5: You
0: we
5: should
0: all
5: be
0: agree.
5: 5 minutes.
0: Work colleague, 5 minutes.
5: You know, because you're going to be looking at each other. You're going to be noticing each other. If you're not looking at them, then that's a bit disrespectful. You know what I mean?
2: Say it louder, Mia.
1: Well,
0: wow.
1: Okay. So, fair enough. That's two votes against
0: and
1: us.
0: And also a slight on how much we actually look at Annalise, which is not a lot. Hang on, Mia, can I just come back to you for a second? Mia.
5: Yes?
0: If someone doesn't notice... Like, if they don't notice within that 5 minutes, or in Annalise's case, 15 minutes, do you, like, what are the repercussions of that?
5: I would just be like, how could you not notice my hair? Like, it's beautiful.
0: Yeah,
5: like, come on, dude. Yeah. Like, I got it done. I don't normally get it done. Look at
1: can
5: it.
1: Can I throw in as well, though, Mia? I got some Backstreet Boy tips done in my hair. Annalise didn't notice it for a week.
5: But didn't you just say you were covering
1: Fair enough.
2: Can I also just say that I think it's easier to notice a haircut than it is a colour. So I'll give you the colour. Sure, that you didn't notice it right away, but the haircut, I had face pieces. When you got your haircut, Woody, I saw it instantly.
0: Yeah, but he went from the Ellen DeGeneres to the Concreter. Right. I mean, that was a big shift.
2: But anytime you guys get haircuts, I'm all over it.
0: Well, it was quite obvious. Like, I got
1: hair. You notice
0: hair.
1: When Will gets a new wig? When Will changes his wig, do you notice?
2: I do.
1: What is this one? The Russian? Is this Russian hair? This one?
0: The wig to one side. I would like to also, like, you, if I ever shave, you don't go, oh, great shave.
2: Well, I do.
0: No, you don't.
2: I notice it.
0: No, but you don't say anything.
2: Because you don't like to go straight to the skin.
0: I don't, that's got nothing to do with it.
1: You get a bit vulnerable, Andy, when you shave down a bit. You know,
2: last
1: you come
2: time
1: in, you're a bit
2: shape-ish. Shave,
0: shut up, Aaron Gutter. Let's go to. It's getting personal. It's getting personal. We're all having cracks at each other's appearances, and we don't need to go there.
2: Everyone, put your weapons down.
0: Let's just keep it.
1: Sorry, Andy. Let's just keep it.
0: Yeah. Okay, right. I've got a wig. You look like a Backstreet Boy. Annalise doesn't have a boyfriend. Okay, that's where we're at.
1: Whoa,
0: that's just the boundaries. Fair enough. We've said them. Okay. No more,
1: Andy. Welcome to the fight. you've been in trouble before for not noticing someone's hair.
3: Oh, absolutely, mate. And the circumstances can vary. I'm just a simple yobbo bloke. If the missus got a cut done while I was at work and she's had a shower and come out of the shower and I haven't noticed because I'm not paying 100% attention, things just slowly decline. Like dinner will come out and nothing said. And then maybe a cup of tea will come out and nothing said.
0: Oh.
3: And it escalates from there.
1: Oh. It escalates from there. So what happens when she finally starts talking, Andy?
3: Oh, mate, if I finally clue on and say, oh, well, your hair looks good.
1: Yeah.
3: It's like, oh, took you long enough to notice.
0: Yeah. Took you long enough.
2: I'm going to do that with you next time, silent treatment.
0: All right. We can get you out of the studio then.
1: Ooh. That's backflipped.
2: That's me doing the silent treatment.
1: Oh, it worked. We hated that.
0: It's happening. Oh, it's happening right now. It's
6: tough. Will and Woody. Will and Woody asking the important questions, like how much wood can a woodchuck chuck if a woodchuck could chuck wood? The answer was a lot.
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0: It's Will and Woody. Hope you're having a wonderful drive home. It's Woody's wife's birthday today. Jacqueline.
1: Now, what a queen. She's the best.
0: She's awesome. Happy birthday, Mim, if you're listening. Now, again, I forgot it was her birthday, but I got a message from her today which reminded me that it was her birthday. Now, that is very Mim to be like, I know you've forgotten. And that's what she opened with. She said, it's my birthday today, dot, dot, dot. I'm sure you're about to message me.
1: I wonder how many people she did that to today.
0: I don't know.
1: It's just classic her.
0: It's very her. Anyway, and then she just gets straight into what you got it. Woody got me a top and pants. All in one from Savers.
1: Yes.
0: Brackets. He was shocked that they were like overalls, but not.
1: that's what I said to her. When she opened it, I was like, they're like overalls, but they're not. How good is that?
0: He left the tag on. They were a hefty
2: $9. Oh, my God.
1: Couldn't believe they're under 10. That's, you know, it's funny because obviously I saw the tag. I'm starting to do what my dad used to do. And I never understood at the time. It was so stupid when I used to witness my dad doing this. But my dad used to see it as a sense of pride of like, look how cheap this is. Like, hey, look how well I've done.
0: Okay.
1: But it's really cool.
0: He also got me a scarf for my head because I get jaw pain in the cold when I go for walks in winter and I complain about it. So that was the perfect gift.
1: The key to
0: brackets.
1: Yep.
0: It was left in the Amazon wrapping. He said, how great it was that it came pre-wrapped.
1: But why? Like, why?
0: I'm not done.
1: Why would I open it to then wrap it? That does not make any sense to me at all. Come on with me. Like, that's outrageous. That's outrageous. Go on.
0: He also got me a Joker mask.
1: Oh, yeah, yeah.
0: Because Remy makes me pretend to be the Joker.
1: She's very evil in the house at the moment. It's getting too serious at home that both Remy and I, like, we're right off her when I'm Batman. We just hate Mim because she's the Joker. So it gets really full on and Remy really starts believing it. So it's... Unfortunately, I've pushed that further into that world because, yeah, she's got a, like, really scary Joker mask, which I got her.
0: Is that it?
1: No. No. She's obviously forgotten about the waffles I made her for breakfast. That's one. She obviously forgot about the hour-long massage that I organised for her this morning.
0: Oh,
1: not
0: no.
1: me, by the way. It wasn't me being a character. I booked her a massage at the village close by our house and... She's got one more surprise tonight, but I don't want to say too much.
0: Is it cheap?
1: Why is it that we as humans value things based on the dollar amount that it is put on? Like, are we so capitalist?
0: How much is the surprise tonight?
1: This isn't fair.
0: No, come on.
1: The surprise. Okay, so financially, cost-wise.
0: Yeah.
1: $4, but lifelong memory because of what it brings, and it's very
0: amazing. Sorry, Mim joins us now. Hi, Mim. Happy birthday!
3: I've just been like reliving like trauma right now, just listening to you two.
1: How did you not bring up the waffles and the massage, Mim? You've made me look
3: because
1: like...
3: I pre-bought the waffles and said I'd love these for breakfast.
0: Mim.
3: And I know what the surprise is tonight because I mentioned this morning that I'd really like to watch the Marie Antoinette DVD because we're not allowed to have any streaming services.
0: Damn it.
3: Well, and so the only way to watch my favourite movie is to get you to go to the DVD store and get it for me. So this really, I'm not really sure what you want me to say. Like, need I say more?
1: But did I find it?
3: Did you find it? Well, I'd be pretty disappointed if you didn't. You had one job.
1: Well, you'll find out tonight, my love, for a very special birthday.
0: Oh, God.
3: I hate you.
1: I love you.
0: Very good. Bye, Mim. Happy birthday.
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25: Hi, I'm Rana Hussein. Aryna Sabalenka remains on track for a US Open three-peat. The world number one survived 2 tie breaks in the 3-set thriller over Linda Noskova to reach the semis.
26: I thought that's it. The match is over and probably that's what helped me to kind of like feel loose.
25: On 9, the NRLW will trial a smaller ball in this weekend's clash between the Sharks and the Dragons. Officials will assess whether the modified footy improves handling and kicking. And the Opals face Italy early tomorrow in a must swing clash at the FIBA Women's World Cup.
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0: Will and Woody for Western Star. Hope you're having a great drive home. You're 10 minutes away from your chance at $1,000. Went off yesterday. It went off yesterday, but the good news is with Australia's Easiest Quiz, the cash is refilled. And in 10 minutes' time, you'll have a dip at it. Right now, though, try and convince us you're in the car with somebody else.
1: Will and Woody's phone alone.
2: We decide, is someone actually there or are you putting on a voice? We've got Naomi here. Hi, Naomi.
3: Hi.
2: So, Naomi, who are you in the car with this afternoon?
3: I'm with my sister, Stephanie.
2: Stephanie, older sister or younger sister?
3: Younger.
2: Age gap?
3: 12 months.
2: Okay.
0: Oh, pretty, narrow. Pretty tight. Right. Pretty tight. Okay. Pretty sister's tight gap. Only a year apart. Wait, this gap. Is notoriously difficult.
2: This is a classic. It's a classic play to do a very similar voice. Can we speak to Stephanie, please, Naomi?
3: Yes, no problem. Hello.
2: Hello. Hi, Stephanie. Stephanie.
3: Hello.
2: Where are you and your sister off to this evening?
3: Well, we're going to the shops at the moment.
2: What are you going to buy?
3: We're just going to buy some groceries from Coles.
2: Okay, groceries from Coles. Lovely. Can we talk to Naomi again, please?
3: Yep, no problem. One sec. Hello.
0: Hey, Naomi, did you... I've said today, if you can trick us in phone alone, convince us you're in the car with somebody else, that you get a double pass to go and see Practical Magic 2 with Sandra Bullock and Nicole Kidman. Have you seen Practical Magic 1?
3: No, I haven't yet, but it will be on my to-do list if I get to go to the number 2.
2: Of course. Do a little marathon. Go back to back. Why not?
0: Do you like Sandra Bullock? What do you think of her?
3: I do. I absolutely love her. I think she's fabulous.
2: Okay.
0: They play sisters in that movie. Is your sister real?
3: Yes, she is.
2: Could I please ask Stephanie about her thoughts on Nicole Kidman, please? And the phone
3: to
2: Stephanie, please.
3: One sec. Hello?
2: What are your thoughts on Nicole Kidman?
3: I think she's all right. I think she's a good actress.
2: Whoa. Okay. Okay.
0: What are you thinking here?
2: Here's the thing. I feel like I do hear two pretty distinct different voices, but I just want to throw something out there. I don't think anyone has ever been real when there's been chatter during the phone passover. Whenever someone does the, here, they want to talk to you. For me, it's overselling the fact that there is someone else actually there.
0: Mm.
2: And given that, I would suggest that Naomi is there by herself, but what do you think?
0: I think Stephanie's there.
2: Whoa. Annalise, where are you at? You decide.
4: I think she's there.
2: Okay, Naomi, we think Stephanie is real.
3: She is real, but not in the car with me.
2: Oh! She's got to go with me.
0: Woody, I'm so sorry. Naomi, a double pass to Practical Magic 2. Congratulations. Bullock and Kidman are back. Well done, Naomi. Well played.
3: Thank you so much. You guys are the best. I appreciate it. Thank you.
0: Have a great Wednesday afternoon. Phone alone. We'll be back next week. But the quiz, $1,000 could be yours right up next on Will and Woody.
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6: Hey there, I'm Brooke Seychelle. The PM has defended a $6 million grant handed to a golf club in his electorate. Anthony Albanese is an honorary member of the Marrickville Golf Club, but he's told Parliament he wasn't even aware of it.
24: I'm asked about honorary membership. In 2012, I've been advised that I got honorary membership. Someone made a decision. I don't have a card. I don't go to the club.
6: Meantime, detectives and counter-terrorism squad members have raided four homes and a CFMEU office in Victoria and Queensland. Police say it's part of an investigation into alleged corrupting benefits offences. Day two of the trial of the men accused of killing two Perth brothers has heard from the father of the two victims. Martin Robinson telling the Mexican court he and his wife miss their sons every day and their lives will never be the same. Callum and Jake Robinson were shot dead on a surfing trip in 2024. To the US, and Donald Trump's approval rating has fallen to historic lows ahead of the Republican Party's national convention this week. It seems the US president is falling out of favor, with Politico reporting 45 out of more than 70 surveyed Republican politicians and candidates have confirmed they won't be attending. And tributes are flowing for Australian writer Blanche Dalpuzet, who died today at the age of 82. Anthony Albanese remembering the widow of former PM Bob Hawke as a true one-off, while Hawke's former biographer says she was larger than life.
23: Cairns RSL Club. If we're not your local, move closer.
6: The LA Rams touch down in Melbourne tomorrow ahead of Friday morning's historic NFL showdown clash with San Francisco at the MCG. 49ers kicker Eddie Pinheiro has told Fox Sports he's getting goosebumps thinking about the occasion.
25: Of course, you know, this is obviously one of the biggest teams, in my opinion, in the NFL, and being able to play for them and represent, you know, it's going to be fun. Friday should be fun.
6: And some major changes for the Blues, axing seven players, including Zach Williams, Lockie Fogarty, and Elijah Hollins. That's the latest in news and sports.
0: Hey, Dan, did you hear about the new adjustables?
1: I've actually got one.
0: The adjustable bases?
1: Oh, not the new one.
0: No, you don't have the new one. The new one has 0G.
1: Oh, I've got 0G.
0: Oh, but this one has lights underneath it. You can play music through it.
1: Oh, what? Mine doesn't.
0: Does yours have massage?
1: No.
0: In Harvey Norman Cairns Bedding, we have one of the largest ranges of adjustable ensembles. 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
2: Tonight, partly cloudy with a slight chance of a shower, getting down to 20 degrees overnight. And tomorrow, you're in for a partly cloudy one with a high chance of showers and a maximum of 28.
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0: Time. Will and Woody, on Friday, Joe Jonas is going to be performing with his bros less than a kilometre from here, Woods, at the halftime show for the NFL season opener of the 49ers and the Rams. I'm sure all of you guys are across that. What you might not be across, though, is that he made a promise to us. He owes us a debt when he came on the show and said this.
1: Will and Woody will be opening up for the Jonas Brothers when we perform in Australia. Two songs of my choosing and wardrobe of my choosing. And I'll just say you don't want to miss that show.
2: So that never happened. That's the promise he never fulfilled. The idea now is, given he's going to be a kilometre away, now is the time to pay your debts. Joe, the update that we got literally 5 minutes ago, Sexy D told us, we put a video up on TikTok, we messaged him on TikTok.
0: Sexy D is our digital producer, by the way.
2: Sorry, yeah, people know who you are. Anyway, Joe Jonas responded, he commented on the video with just a shot of Christian Bale's face.
0: It's a meme. He put a meme under the video, which it's great news that he's seen it and he's engaging with us, but
2: hasn't really agreed.
0: Meme for me, it's like, it's what busy people put in message threads when they're like, I can't really be bothered getting back to this properly. So I think he's off us. I think we should follow up and try and sort out a date and time. You think that's too much? We've opened up the phone lines. Should we write back to him?
2: Oh, sorry, no, when you say write back to him, it's like we've written a message. He hasn't responded. Should we double down and write
0: we'd
2: again?
0: We'd write back to the meme, though. We'd comment.
2: Oh, you're saying write back. I thought you were saying go in the inbox again.
0: Well,
2: I don't mind commenting on his meme, but I think if the discussion here is should we privately message him again after he hasn't responded to our private message, I think that's too much.
0: You can go and see. By the way, actually, I don't know if this will help, Das, but if people go to TikTok, like the Will and Woody TikTok, and they like tag him and like comment underneath the meme, do you reckon that's
3: that'd be a massive help. Like his comment and tag him a bunch of times in that post.
0: Yeah, nice. So there you go.
2: That's good.
0: Pressure him.
2: Help us out, guys.
0: Pressure him, Australia. Will and Woody on TikTok. Is it our latest TikTok?
3: Yes.
0: Okay, cool. So you can comment on that or whatever it is. Put a bit of heat on him.
2: Wait in numbers. Let's go to Philip, though. Philip, do you think we should also follow up and write another direct message to Joe?
4: I think Will should follow his gut feelings and go with it and contact him. Don't listen to Woody.
2: What about Woody following his gut?
4: Woody makes a mess of everything.
0: What? Woody does make a mess. There we go. Phil. Wow, it's been said. Phil. Yes, someone knight Phil.
2: What have I made a mess
0: of? Good on you, Phil.
2: Don't answer that question. No, that's fair
0: enough,
2: Phil.
0: That's awesome.
2: That's fair enough, Phil.
0: Phil, you can have yourself a Will and Woody. Can you hear it, Stubby Holder? Phil, good on you, mate.
2: So that's one vote for double down, write another message.
0: Yes.
2: We got a text here from Claire, Will.
0: Yes, we've got a text here from Claire. She said, I think you should reply and comment on the meme.
2: So can you...
0: And then say where and when, make it public so he's forced to reply for the people. Don't message him privately because he probably won't reply to that. Thanks, Claire.
2: I am for that. I'm for the public response because that's replying to something he's done.
0: But he's not going to write when and where if he's Joe Jonas, because then everyone goes, okay, great. Now we know that Joe's going to be under the statue of Shane Warne. You know, so like that, the details need to be done privately. Because then there's another hoop in him replying and then going, hey, can we move this over to the DMs? Like,
2: Yeah, that's true. That is true. Let's go to Mandy here. Mandy, what do you think? Should we double down and private message him again? What's the play from this point?
5: You got to lock it or you got to lose it.
2: Whoa. Wow.
0: He's only here for like another 30 hours, I would say.
5: That's exactly right. And that's why you need to lock it now.
0: And because like of Mandy... Love your urgency, Mandy.
2: Desperation.
0: Here's a schedule right now. Mandy, how many hours of free time do you think Joe Jonas has in the next 30 hours in Australia?
5: Not a lot. And that's why if you don't lock it, you're going to lose it.
2: You've said that, Mandy. Truth almighty.
0: It's really leaning.
2: It's desperation. It pushes me away. So you're saying 36 hours. He's here for 48 hours, right? It's Wednesday.
0: Sorry.
2: I'm saying
0: 48,
2: 24 hours, and then we've got a further, at least another 24 to 30 hours to get a response.
0: I don't understand what you're waiting for, mate. Like,
2: respond to our message. Like,
0: he's seen it.
2: I know he's seen it.
0: So he's done with it. Because he's replied to something else. He's gone. You know what?
2: Okay, what do you want to say?
0: This is what I think. I reckon he's picked up his phone. He's gone, I've been tagged in this thing from Will and Woody. I follow them.
2: Yeah.
0: Cool. Look, I'm not going to be able to get there. Here's a meme. Saw the DM. He's like, you know what? I just can't do it. He's screaming classic busy guy.
2: Yeah. So what are we saying?
0: Squeaky wheel gets the oil.
2: What do we say?
0: Just go... Hey, mate, saw you commented on our video. Just tell us when and where.
2: Sexy D?
3: Yeah, I don't mind it. I feel like there might be some better ways around it.
0: Mate, just make sure you're like commenting on the right in the right platform. As long as it's on TikTok and not Instagram, we should be fine. No, I but feel seriously, like Dust, we've got to throw something out here.
2: I feel like the wave of momentum from everyone as well is Annalise, to double down on the message.
6: I think you should just DM him the work address, the days, and then just say, but you're doing the live show. Sorry, you're here between certain hours for the show, and then
2: This is getting complicated. We need to say we'll go to you.
6: Treating it like dating. Like when Mim first messaged you, you replied straight away, and then you got the wife. If you don't message Joe, you're not going to get the cans. So you just got to do it.
2: I needed that pep talk. I say we write three messages.
3: Let's do it.
2: I say we write a message every hour until he responds.
0: No, too much. I'm overcorrect. What Annalise is saying is, it is actually quite simple. We just go, we're here every day. It's less than a kilometre from the MCG. We're here tomorrow. But the problem is, it's probably only tomorrow that we've got because he's performing on Friday and I reckon he's going to be on a helicopter half an hour after he performs.
2: Yeah, and it's in the morning as well.
6: Well, you guys should just sit and wait, I guess, for Joe.
2: So, okay, we say where we are and say you come here anytime for the next two days.
0: I don't think we can ask him where and when unless he's not going to send us his hotel, is he?
2: I don't think so.
0: He's not.
2: I think, Annalise, you're right. I think if we give where we are, he can always say back to that, like, no, it's easier if you come here.
6: He's a meme guy. He's going to love that. He'll love the content around it.
0: I think we say to him, we're going to be here.
2: Do we have his manager? Do we have his manager's details?
6: No.
2: We were never talking to his manager?
6: No.
3: They weren't on TikTok. We've only ever DM'd him directly.
0: And he's been a man of his word and he's been good fun so far. So I think we just fire it off.
2: We say where we are. We say the address and just be like, we're here.
0: Yeah, say we're a kilometre.
2: He'll talk in miles. The cans are here and the cans are cold.
0: We're a mile from the... There's a lot there.
7: We'll talk off here.
0: We're trying to film the details now.
2: We'll figure out the metrics and stuff later. But like, we're here. Cans are cold whenever you want to come by.
0: Yeah, sell him with the cans. I think that's a great idea.
2: Yes. Because he loves the game. We know he loves the game.
0: Loves the cans, loves the game. Let's do it that way. All right, awesome. We'll give you an update tomorrow. Will and Woody.
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0: Will and Woody Woods, and we're back in Places to Flirt.
1: Yes, we are. Which ones are the green light? Which ones are the red light? We've got junior producer Annalise in here. She's giving the women's perspective on the whole thing.
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0: At hotmail.com.
1: Okay, so I always come to you first, Will, yep. And then we cross-check your answer against Annalise. Planes. Will, you're sitting next to someone on a plane. I think that's what it is. You're seated next to a stranger. You now have 2 hours. 2 hours next to that person. Is that an appropriate time to flirt?
0: You know, I've had one of the great all-time flirts on a plane.
1: I actually don't.
0: Really?
1: I can't remember it. There are so many with you. I can't remember this one.
0: But that's for me. Plane is like absolute. Like that's
1: Sophie Monk met her husband on a plane?
0: That's bread and butter. For me, that's like the easiest flirt that I'll get.
1: So how do you do it?
0: Because
1: Flirt Master 5000. Where do you start?
0: What have you got? Well, because you know really early on whether someone wants to talk to you or not on a plane.
1: Sure.
0: Yeah. Which I think has got to be the premise for all flirting. Are you getting anything back? Yes, yeah. No. And it's pretty obvious.
1: Yeah. So headphones.
0: Because you've got headphones.
1: Yeah, yeah, yeah.
0: Right? Headphones, so you're like, I don't want to talk to you anymore. Yeah. So if someone keeps talking to you on a plane.
1: Yeah.
0: Generally speaking, you can probably figure out whether they're single, whether they're interested, and you've got 2 hours to do it within. So, like, you know, by the end of it, you're like, wow, you spoke to me for 2 hours and you're single. You know what I mean?
1: Yeah, right. Okay, but it sounds like, so you wouldn't make the first move, though. You're just waiting to see if they want to talk to
0: you. Are we flirting?
1: This is flirting.
0: We're just flirting. Yeah. I pretty much talk to everyone that I sit next to on a plane. You know that.
1: Yeah, I do know that. Yeah.
0: Like, I just say g'day. Always, because I think it's a nice thing to do in case anything comes up on the way. You just go, hey, how you going? Don't be strangers. And then, you know, back in the day when I was the Flirtmaster 5000, you know, if you're single and they're single, you're like, wow, there could be something happening here. And that happened.
1: How many times?
0: Twice.
1: Wow. That he's willing to talk about. My God, Flirtmaster 5000.
0: Shut up.
1: My God.
0: Yeah, but as I said, I'm a talker, so I love that.
1: Yeah. Annalise. Do you want the Flirtmaster 5000 to be trying to flirt with you during an entire flight?
2: Not that Flirtmaster 5000. But
0: no, I'm not involved. I'm not the guy.
1: I started bringing down a few cogs because you're sounding a little bit too good at this point.
0: No, fair enough.
1: Annalise, do you want someone to start flirting with you? Remember,
0: it's Annalise. She is king. What's the line at the start of the movie Hitch? Name a woman who doesn't want to be swept off her feet one day. Like, this is it.
2: She's would be pretty iconic.
0: Right?
2: But,
1: okay.
2: But I think it depends. Like, if I'm in the right mood and, like, the vibe is good and, like, I feel chemistry,
0: Yes, the answer is yes. I'm going to go back to what Jo said when I said girls don't want to get flirted to at the gym. And she was like, depends on the guy.
2: Yeah.
1: Depends on the guy.
0: The cute guy sits down next to you on a plane and goes, what's up? Let's talk. You're going to stop your movie, take your headphones off and go, what is up?
2: Yeah.
1: And you can always leave your headphones on if you're not interested. Okay.
2: Yeah, that's exactly it.
1: Plane. Like, I think plane is a green light. Okay. Slight tweak. It's also transport. Train. Does it change anything? Will, would you flirt on a train?
0: Oh, see, I reckon train is always, I'm going to say, in a different space to a plane.
1: Mm.
0: Because plane, you're often traveling somewhere and it's like, oh, we're both on a trip or we're going away and we've kind of escaped our lives. Whereas train, I don't care how available I am. I'm often coming home from work or going to work and I'm frazzled. And I've got the day in my head and I do not want someone to talk to me.
1: A bit of time out,
0: isn't it? I think there's almost like a scale where it's like on a plane, you're happy to be approached by a 7. On a train, you're happy to be approached by a 9 minimum.
2: Mm.
1: Annalise, how do we feel about that? Trains.
2: You're
1: catching the train home tonight.
2: I like a train. I have seen a hottie. And the hottie sat next to me, and I remember it was actually on the way to producer Button Pusher Tom's Halloween party, and I was dressed up like a vampire. Dress, I don't know. And I was just really hoping he'd talk to me, but he didn't. But I think it was just the facts.
1: So you want it though. Want it. Okay. Flirting on a train. Okay, final one for today.
0: Quite sadly in the end, didn't it?
2: It was really gritty.
0: He didn't want to go for the raunchy vampire.
2: He didn't want to go for the fangs, and I thought, bizarre.
0: You had the fangs. Sorry, you had your fangs in.
2: Yeah.
0: Wouldn't you take them out?
2: No. Well, you got it. I didn't want to bring the glue with me. So.
0: Oh, you glued your fangs
2: in. Glued the fangs in. Took out my Invisalign. Put in the fangs.
1: Why wouldn't you talk to him?
0: Yeah. Oh, yeah.
2: I was too busy messaging a
0: If you've got your head down, then that means
1: that's right.
0: You're not interested.
2: But it wasn't down. It was like.
0: You're texting.
1: You're texting, that which is saying, like, don't talk to me.
2: What am I supposed to do, though? Like,
1: sit, look forward.
2: Yeah, but that's, I did that for a little bit.
0: To be fair, I've also got to add, and I think another one that we could talk about in this, is flirting with someone in costume is also another thing.
1: Oh, okay.
0: Like, it's a really hard thing to pick up someone in costume. It's a lot, like, it's just because she's gone to a lot of effort. She's clearly going somewhere. Yeah, and then for you, because I think the big thing with flirting, you don't want to be the person who's interrupting someone else's day.
1: No,
0: 100%. You don't want to be that guy. And if Annalise is fully geared up and she's got the fangs hanging out.
1: If that guy had said to you, though, like, well, you don't want to suck my blood, do you?
2: I'd be like, yeah, I do.
1: Away we go.
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0: Will and Woody, guys, we're going to get out of here. Before we do, though, the post-show notes, the post-show meeting on the air. Bit of feedback for everyone. Surely the feedback here is in and around the absolute could has been the Joe Jonas affair so far.
1: Yeah,
0: let's talk about it.
2: Let's not start calling it that.
0: It's
2: right?
0: been a merry,
2: it's pretty well.
0: It has been a merry-go-round of absolute failures. Honestly.
1: That's fair. It's a great way to describe it.
2: Well, I'm not that kind of person. I'm a glass half full kind of guy.
1: I love that optimism. No one else sees it that way. But Joe Jonas, he made us a promise 2 years ago to perform at one of his concerts. That never happened. But we just feel like because he's doing the halftime show a kilometre away from here, that we can get Joe to come into this studio for an interview.
0: Yeah. He's promised us something. Yeah. We've been speaking to him online, guys. Where we've left it is whether or not we should reply to him.
1: We've decided we're going again.
0: We've sent him a TikTok saying, hey, mate, let's catch up. Let's play Can You Hear It Again, which we played with him last time. He replied with a meme, a Christian Bale meme that's very non sequitur.
1: No one knows what it means.
0: It's hard to know what's going on.
1: It's Christian Bale's face, and then it zooms in on Christian Bale's face. Anyway.
0: It's a classic, I'm busy, here's a bit of entertainment, but I'm not committing. So I personally think we need to ratchet it up, and I think after some sense from Annalise and I, you've agreed, Woods.
1: I have agreed, yep. A lot of callers as well saying don't listen to Woody, which that was hurtful, but also I think the right move.
0: Mm.
1: So we are going to write another message to Joe right now. Sexy, have you written that second message?
2: I have written it. We can edit it. I can read it so far to you. It says it's got our address.
1: Yeah.
2: Live 4 to 6.
1: Yeah.
2: Your move, Joe. ...
3: Maybe
0: and
3: an XO.
0: Feels very like Sopranos. Like, you know, we're not going to kill him.
1: Yeah. Yeah.
0: Your move, Joe.
3: Maybe like, put an X at the end.
0: X. Your move,
1: an
0: Joe.
1: X. An X.
2: That's more threatening.
3: X. Little kiss.
1: I'm just trying to
0: think. Well, you, every message you've suggested to Joe has had an X or an O attached to it.
3: Obviously. Oh.
0: Yeah. Well, it's not. But it's us. It's just the boys talking
3: it's
0: at this
3: kitschy,
0: stage.
3: It's girly.
1: Might sound old here, but is it just like the address, the time that we're live and just pop in any time?
2: No, that's
3: kind of cool. I like that. It's a little less.
2: Pop in any time.
1: Yeah, but keep it cash. We're not killing him, though.
2: This is dramatic. This is what
0: your
2: gets
0: move.
2: The view.
0: Your move,
1: we
0: Joel.
1: We need a middle ground between you trying to kill him and me doing pop in any time.
0: Joel.
1: what's the middle?
3: Maybe you could have put a bracket and then put that in. So do Darcy's message, bracket, Woody here, pop in any time.
0: I say, Joe, the address, and then we'd love to see you.
1: I think that's...
2: Nah, it's too desperate. I reckon it's just your move. We don't even care, man. Just whatever.
1: Oh, I don't mind
0: your
1: that. Move.
0: With this, yeah.
3: But we do care.
0: With this, we care.
1: Yeah, but it's a game, guys. It's all a game.
2: Your move.
0: It's not. You're so easily manipulated.
1: I know.
0: We've got
1: some
0: great texts coming through. Someone said, treat it like a situationship. No, don't double text him. Bait him with a video. Like
1: We've done that.
0: But like another video, like a video of you singing his songs is what someone suggested.
3: Mm.
0: The way a girl posts a story to grab the attention of a man. Do girls post stories to grab attention?
3: Yeah, we do. Yeah, you post a story and you go, like, put a song with a specific part of the song and then it's like, I'm not thinking about you, but actually I am.
0: Have you done that with the guy that you're?
3: Nah.
0: Okay.
3: Nah.
1: You guys really think about stuff deeply, don't you?
3: Always. Always.
1: Well done. Well done. Anyway, address.
0: It's like a lot
2: of
0: effort.
2: I reckon what I've been saying is good.
0: Effort.
2: Let's go, Joe, video. This is where we're going to be.
0: No.
2: Rock up anytime.
0: No.
2: We're
0: not another video.
1: Hang on. You're saying do a video?
2: Yeah, I reckon do a video, let everyone know, and DM him.
1: Do both. Let's just do both. I've fully gone the other side. Let's just all in. We've got a video, direct message. I think the direct message is just address.
0: You were just saying,
1: and then
0: don't be desperate, and we're doing a video now.
1: You've manipulated me. You've completely changed
0: me. But Darcy was saying don't be desperate. He's like, oh, who cares, man? Oh, yeah, we're making a bespoke video for you, but who cares?
1: He knows it's good for the clicks.
2: You don't move, Joe.
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1: Dearly beloved, we are gathered here today to get through this thing called life. 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The afterworld. A world of never-ending happiness. 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
1: Still calling yourself that?
0: Yeah, it's in my contract, thank you. 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

G'day, it is Johnny and Inky. On the show tomorrow morning, we need to make a phone call to officially invite somebody to Johnny and Inky's Cane Toad Cup. 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

0: And they're working. It's Will and Woody keeping you up.
1: Big day for you today, Woods. It's your partner Mim's birthday.
2: Yeah. Huge. Great day. Absolute queen. I said to her in a card today, she's never been more sexy, never been more talented, and I've never been more in love with her. She's the best. And I assume this is just going to be me talking for 4 minutes about how incredible my wife is.
1: No, this is sweet, though. You can keep going.
2: You know her.
1: Yeah, she's awesome.
2: She's awesome.
1: Yeah.
2: What the hell is she doing with me? Honestly.
1: Been asking her for years.
2: But she's stuck with me now. We've got kids.
1: Yes, that's
2: she's
1: right.
2: She's stuck.
1: Now.
2: Why does it feel like this is about to go badly for me? It's the way you say well.
1: Well, I actually, because you've got really bad history of doing anything well for her on occasions, like on birthday occasions.
2: Only nailed it once.
1: Previously, you did you dressed up as the Mad Hatter.
2: Oh, that went badly. Yeah.
1: Scared her like. Really rattled her.
2: Really, really rattled her. Yeah.
1: I mean, we don't need to go into the proposal in the concrete courtyard.
2: She said yes. She did say yes. So, happy story. Didn't book dinner though after the proposal.
1: Didn't book dinner. And you've got some bad history about booking things as well.
2: Yes.
1: Recently tried to have a nice time.
2: Yes.
1: Took her out for a sensory experience and booked it for the wrong day.
2: No, not true. Just 7 hours earlier that day. I had a couple of misses. There's been one good one.
1: We don't want to hear about it. Sounds like you've got a nice weekend lined up though, which is lovely.
2: Yes, Jackalope.
1: Yes.
2: Jackalope.
1: Lovely.
2: Not looking for a discount there, guys, but Jackalope. Beautiful establishment.
1: Okay.
2: Champagne on arrival would be nice.
1: Now, what's really funny is that today is Mim's birthday.
2: Yes.
1: I actually forgot that it was Mim's birthday.
2: Mm-hmm.
1: Okay. But I was reminded that it was Mim's birthday because I got a message from Mim.
2: Mim messaged you?
1: Yeah.
2: Weird. What, to remind you that it's her birthday? That is classic Mim.
1: She made a joke about that.
2: Yeah, right. Yeah.
1: But then, like, completely, like she knows me very well as well, because she knows how much joy I get out of how badly you do these days.
2: I think today's actually been pretty good.
1: Is that right?
2: Well, from my perspective, I do you want to hear my perspective?
1: No. Nah.
2: Okay. What did she say?
1: So I knew that it was going to be pretty bad because I called you the other night because it's also Sam, my partner's birthday in a week. Right?
2: Yes.
1: So we always have this moment. For contrast, we're getting a private chef to my house and I've got some lovely things lined up for Sam. We all know that I do birthdays very well. I'm a good gift giving is my love language.
2: Yes. Yes.
1: It's not yours.
2: Last year you got me glasses. It was lovely.
1: Glasses.
2: Got me a set of whiskey glasses,
1: which is a shame because you're a teetotaler now. But
2: yes,
1: waste.
2: Yeah,
1: absolute waste.
2: So a bit of a miss from you.
1: But a rare miss. But I wasn't surprised when I called you last night, and I was like, "What are you up to?" And you're like, "Oh, just out birthday shopping for Mim." And I was like, "Oh, cool.
2: Yeah.
1: You know, where are you?" Expecting you to say, "I don't know, Prada or Balenciaga or one of these places." You were like, "I'm at Savers." Funnily enough,
2: guys,
1: and then the next
2: guys,
1: thing is,
2: let's not judge Savers. Guys, let's not judge Savers.
1: The next thing he said to me was, "Do you think leopard print's still in?"
2: It was a beautiful leopard print dress that I was going to look at, which I didn't go for, by the way.
1: Unprompted, Mim has messaged me with exactly what you got her for her birthday. Like, she's itemized it and for a reason.
2: I think I nailed it. Go on. Go on.
1: Yeah, would you like me to read it now or do you want me to go to a song and I can read it for everyone up next?
2: I don't know. I don't really want to drag this out, but still in my mind, I've nailed it. This has been one of the ones that I've nailed.
1: That's awesome that you think that. And I think that's what's beautiful about you, because I think if you knew that you did birthdays badly, this would be getting negligent. But the funny thing is that you actually think you nail it.
2: I think I get better every year. this has been my best year.
1: I'll read the message out up next, Will and Woody.
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0: replace your Z's with W's. It's Will and Woody keeping you up.
1: It's Woody's wife's birthday today. Happy birthday, Jacqueline.
2: Now, what a queen. She's the best.
1: She's awesome. Happy birthday, Mim, if you're listening. Now, again, I forgot it was her birthday, but I got a message from her today which reminded me that it was her birthday. Now, that is very Mim to be like, I know you've forgotten. And that's what she opened with. She said, it's my birthday today, dot, dot, dot. I'm sure you're about to message me.
2: I wonder how many people she did that to today.
1: I don't know.
2: It's just classic her.
1: It's very her. Anyway, and then she just gets straight into what you got it. Woody got me a top and pants. All in one from Savers.
2: Yes.
1: Brackets. He was shocked that they were like overalls, but not.
2: that's what I said to her. When she opened it, I was like, they're like overalls, but they're not. How good is that?
1: He left the tag on. And they were a hefty
3: $9. Oh my God.
2: Couldn't believe they're under 10. That's, you know, it's funny because obviously I saw the tag. I'm starting to do what my dad used to do. And I never understood. At the time, it was so stupid when I used to witness my dad doing this. But my dad used to see it as a sense of pride of like, look how cheap this is. Like, look how well I've done.
1: Okay.
2: But it's really cool.
1: He also got me a scarf for my head because I get jaw pain in the cold when I go for walks in winter and I complain about it. So that was the perfect gift.
2: The key to
1: brackets. It was left in the Amazon wrapping. He said, how great it was that it came pre-wrapped.
2: But why? Like, why?
1: I'm not done.
2: Why would I open it to then wrap it? That does not make any sense to me at all. Come on. Like, come on with me. You know, like, that's outrageous. That's outrageous. Go on.
1: He also got me a Joker mask.
2: Oh, yeah.
1: Because Remy makes me pretend to be the Joker.
2: She's very evil in the house at the moment. It's getting too serious at home that both Remy and I, like, we're right off her when I'm Batman. We just hate Mim because she's the Joker. So it gets really full on and Remy really starts believing it. So it's unfortunately I've pushed that further into that world because, yeah, she's got a like really scary Joker mask, which I got her.
1: Is that it?
2: No. No. She's obviously forgotten about the waffles I made her for breakfast. that's one. She obviously forgot about the hour-long massage that I organised for her this morning.
1: Oh,
2: not
1: no.
2: me, by the way. It wasn't me being a character. I booked her a massage at the village close by our house. And she's got one more surprise tonight. But I don't want to say too much.
1: Is it cheap?
2: Why is it that we as humans value things based on the dollar amount that it is put on? Like, are we so capitalist?
1: How much is the surprise tonight?
2: This isn't fair.
1: No, come on.
2: The surprise. Okay, so cost-wise, financially,
1: yeah,
2: $4. but lifelong memory because of what it brings. And it's very
1: amazing. Sorry, Mim joins us now. Hi, Mim. Happy birthday.
4: I've just been like reliving like trauma right now, just listening to you two.
2: How did you not bring up the waffles and the massage, Mim? You've made me look
4: because
2: like...
4: I pre-bought the waffles and said I'd love these for breakfast.
1: Mim.
4: And Mim. I know what the surprise is tonight because I mentioned this morning that I'd really like to watch the Marie Antoinette DVD because we're not allowed to have any streaming services.
2: Damn it.
4: And so the only way to watch my favourite movie is to get you to go to the DVD store and get it for me. So this really, I'm not really sure what you want me to say. Like, need I say more?
2: But did I find it?
4: Did you find it? Well, I'd be pretty disappointed if you didn't. You had one job.
2: Well, you'll find out tonight, my love, for a very special birthday.
1: Oh, God.
2: I hate you. Yeah, I love you.
1: Good. Bye, Mim. Happy birthday.
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0: 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It's Will and Woody keeping you up.
1: Try and convince us you're in the car with somebody else.
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3: We decide, is someone actually there or are you putting on a voice? We've got Naomi here. Hi, Naomi.
4: Hi.
3: So, Naomi, who are you in the car with this afternoon?
4: I'm with my sister, Stephanie.
3: Stephanie, older sister or younger sister?
4: Younger.
3: Age gap?
4: 12 months.
3: Okay.
1: Oh, pretty tight. Sister's only a year apart. This is notoriously difficult.
3: This is a classic. It's a classic play to do a very similar voice. Can we speak to Stephanie, please, Naomi?
4: Yes, no problem. Hello.
3: Hello,
1: hi, Stephanie.
4: Hello.
3: Where are you and your sister off to this evening?
4: We're going to the shops at the moment.
3: What are you going to buy?
4: We're just going to buy some groceries from Coles.
3: Okay, groceries from Coles. Lovely. Can we talk to Naomi again, please?
4: Yep, no problem. One sec. Hello.
1: Hey, Naomi, did you... I've said today, if you can trick us in phone alone, convince us you're in the car with somebody else, that you get a double pass to go and see Practical Magic 2 with Sandra Bullock and Nicole Kidman. Have you seen Practical Magic 1?
4: No, I haven't yet, but it will be on my to-do list if I get to go to the number 2.
3: Of course. Do a little marathon. Go back to back. Why not?
1: Do you like Sandra Bullock? What do you think of her?
4: I do. I absolutely love her. I think she's fabulous.
3: Okay.
1: They play sisters in that movie. Is your sister real?
4: Yes, she is.
3: Can I please ask Stephanie about her thoughts on Nicole Kidman, please? And the phone to Stephanie, please.
4: One sec. Hello.
3: What are your thoughts on Nicole Kidman?
4: I think she's all right. I think she's a good actress.
3: Whoa. Okay. Okay.
1: What are you thinking here?
3: Here's the thing. I feel like I do hear two pretty distinct, different voices, but I just want to throw something out there. I don't think anyone has ever been real when there's been chatter during the phone passover.
1: Yeah.
3: Whenever someone does the, here, they want to talk to you. For me, it's overselling the fact that there is someone else actually there.
1: Mm.
3: And given that, I would suggest that Naomi is there by herself, but what do you think?
1: I think Stephanie's there.
3: Whoa. Annalise, where are you at? You decide.
5: I think she's there.
3: Okay, Naomi, we think Stephanie is real.
4: She is real, but not in the car with me.
3: Oh!
4: You've
3: got to go with me.
1: Woody, I'm so sorry. Naomi, a double pass to Practical Magic 2. Congratulations. Bullock and Kidman are back. Well done, Naomi. Well played.
4: Thank you. Oh, thank you so much. You guys are the best. I appreciate it.
0: It's Will and Woody.
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1: We're back in Places to Flirt.
2: Yes, we are. 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Which ones are the red light? We've got junior producer Annalise in here. She's giving the women's perspective on the whole thing.
1: She's the cautionary tale, and I'm the retired Flirt Master 5000.
2: Yes, that is what we call you. 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
1: At hotmail.com.
2: Okay, so I always come to you first, Will, yep. And then we cross-check your answer against Annalise. Planes. Will, you're sitting next to someone on a plane. I think that's what it is. You're seated next to a stranger. You now have 2 hours. 2 hours next to that person. Is that an appropriate time to flirt?
1: You know I've had one of the great all-time flirts on a plane.
2: I actually don't.
1: Really?
2: I can't remember it. There are so many with you. I can't remember this one.
1: But that's for me, plane is like absolute. Like that's
2: Sophie Monk met her husband on a plane?
1: That's bread and butter. For me, that's like the easiest flirt that I'll get.
2: So how do you do it?
1: Because
2: Flirt Master 5000. Where do you start?
1: What have you got? Well, because you know really early on whether someone wants to talk to you or not on a plane.
2: Sure.
1: Yeah. Which I think has got to be the premise for all flirting. Are you getting anything back? Yes, yeah. No. And it's pretty obvious.
2: Yeah. So headphones.
1: Because you've got headphones.
2: Yeah, yeah, yeah.
1: Right? Headphones, so you're like, I don't want to talk to you anymore. Yeah. So if someone keeps talking to you on a plane.
2: Yeah.
1: Generally speaking, you can probably figure out whether they're single, whether they're interested, and you've got 2 hours to do it within. So, like, you know, by the end of it, you're like, wow, you spoke to me for 2 hours and you're single. You know what I mean?
2: Yeah, right. Okay, but it sounds like, so you wouldn't make the first move, though. You're just waiting to see if they want to talk to
1: you. Are we flirting?
2: This is flirting.
1: We're just flirting. Yeah, I pretty much talk to everyone that I sit next to on a plane. You know that.
2: Yeah, I do know that. Yeah.
1: Like, I just say g'day. Always, because I think it's a nice thing to do in case anything comes up on the way. You just go, hey, how you going? Don't be strangers. And then, you know, back in the day when I was the Flirt Master 5000, you know, if you're single and they're single, you're like, wow, there could be something happening here. Wow. And that happened.
2: How many times?
1: Twice.
2: Wow. That he's willing to talk about. My God, Flirt Master 5000.
1: Shut up.
2: My God.
1: Yeah, but as I said, I'm a talker, so I love that.
2: Yeah. Annalise. Do you want the Flirt Master 5000 to be trying to flirt with you during an entire flight?
3: Not that Flirt Master 5000. But
1: no, I'm not involved. I'm not the guy.
2: I started bringing down a few cogs. You're sounding a little bit too good at this point.
1: No, fair enough.
2: Annalise, do you want someone to start flirting with you? Remember,
1: it's Annalise. She is king. What's the line at the start of the movie Hitch? Name a woman who doesn't want to be swept off her feet one day. Like, this is it.
3: She's would be pretty iconic.
1: Right?
3: But,
2: okay.
3: But I think it depends. Like, if I'm in the right mood and, like, the vibe is good and, like, I feel chemistry,
1: Yes, the answer is yes. I'm going to go back to what Jo said when I said girls don't want to get flirted to at the gym. And she was like, depends on the guy.
3: Yeah.
2: Depends on the guy.
1: The cute guy sits down next to you on a plane and goes, what's up? Let's talk. You're going to stop your movie, take your headphones off and go, what is up?
3: Yeah.
2: And you can always leave your headphones on if you're not interested. Okay.
3: Yeah, that's exactly it.
2: Plane. Like, I think plane is a green light. Okay. Slight tweak. It's also transport. Train. Does it change anything? Will, would you flirt on a train?
1: Oh, see, I reckon train is always, I'm going to say, in a different space to a plane. Because plane, you're often traveling somewhere and it's like, oh, we're both on a trip or we're going away and we've kind of escaped our lives. Whereas train, I don't care how available I am. I'm often coming home from work or going to work and I'm frazzled. And I've got the day in my head and I do not want someone to talk to me.
2: It's a bit of time out,
1: isn't
2: it?
1: I think there's almost like a scale where it's like on a plane, you're happy to be approached by a 7. On a train, you're happy to be approached by a 9 minimum.
3: Mm.
2: Annalise, how do we feel about that? Trains. Home tonight?
3: I like a train. I have seen a hottie. And the hottie sat next to me, and I remember it was actually on the way to producer Button Pusher Tom's Halloween party, and I was dressed up like a vampire. Dress, I don't know. And I was just really hoping he'd talk to me, but he didn't. But I think it was just the fact.
2: So you want it though. Want it. Okay. Flirting on a train. Okay, final one for today.
1: Quite sadly in the end, didn't it?
3: It was really grim.
1: He didn't want to go for the raunchy vampire.
3: He didn't want to go for the fangs, and I thought, bizarre.
1: You had the fangs. Sorry, you had your fangs in.
3: Yeah.
1: Wouldn't you take them out?
3: No. Well, you got it. I didn't want to bring the glue with me, so.
1: Oh, you glued your fangs in.
3: Glued the fangs in. Took out my Invisalign. Put in the fangs.
2: Why wouldn't you talk to him?
1: Yeah.
3: Because I was messaging, I was too busy messaging a
1: If you've got your head down, then that means
2: that's right.
1: You're not interested.
3: But it wasn't down, it was like...
1: You're texting.
2: You're texting, that which is saying, like, don't talk to me.
3: What am I supposed to do, though? Like,
2: sit, look forward.
3: Yeah, but that's what I did that for a little bit.
1: To be fair, I've also got to add, and I think another one that we could talk about in this, is flirting with someone in costume is also another thing.
2: Oh, okay.
1: Like, it's a really hard thing to pick up someone in costume. It's a lot, like, it's just because she's gone to a lot of effort. She's clearly going somewhere. And then for you, because I think the big thing with flirting, you don't want to be the person who's interrupting someone else's day.
2: No, 100%.
1: You don't want to be that guy. And if Annalise is fully geared up and she's got the fangs hanging out.
2: If that guy had said to you, though, like, well, you don't want to suck my blood, do you?
3: I'd be like, yeah, I do.
2: Away we go.
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14: Good morning, Louise Nielsen here with you. A search and rescue operation is underway in the Daintree for a 31-year-old man. He was reported missing on Monday from Cow Bay, where he was last seen entering bushland near Cape Tribulation around 1:30 p.m. A search and rescue operation involving police, SES members, the Rescue 510 helicopter and Polair was launched that afternoon and remains ongoing. Three Mongols outlaw motorcycle gang associates have been charged with fraud offences. The arrests relate to traffic fines from 2023 which were fraudulently claimed by people who didn't commit the offences. It's alleged a 38-year-old Kawarra Beach man was caught speeding and had a 37-year-old man claim he was the driver. In another incident, a 36-year-old woman took the infringement for a 38-year-old Prinsmead man who was caught using his mobile phone while driving. Major and organised crime squad detectives charged the 38-year-old and 36-year-old at a Prinsmead address on Tuesday. Confidence remains strong in tropical North Queensland, with positive results revealed in our tourism body's latest annual report. It comes as there are more than $295 million worth of tourism investment projects underway in the region. Tourism Tropical North Queensland CEO Mark Olsen says in the last financial year they recorded a high return on investment in both advertising value and TTNQ generated visitor spending.
15: The 2025-26 annual report for TTNQ reflects a $32 to 1 return on investment for every dollar our partner invests. That's Cairns Regional Council, that's the Queensland Government through Tourism and Events Queensland, and that's the Federal Government through Oztrade. Each and every one of those partners is getting a great return on investment.
14: And we're being encouraged to check in on one another this National Are You OK Day. The movement supports mental well-being and suicide prevention by encouraging meaningful conversations when someone might be struggling. CEO Lachlan Searle says the day reminds us to start that conversation.
4: It's important to remember the day is designed to inspire meaningful conversations and connections all throughout the year. Are You OK Day highlights the role we can all play to support each other through life's ups and downs and reminds us to ask Are You OK any day.
14: Local schools and businesses are marking the day with St Mary's Catholic College encouraging students to wear yellow and NDIS provider Beyond Daily Life fundraising with a community bake sale.
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5: Hi, I'm Phoebe Humphrey. One third of all Aussie homes sold in the past year are now worth less than when they were purchased. The latest data from Cotality has revealed a decline in national home values, with 27% of homes nationally valued under the purchase price. Sydney and Melbourne have recorded the largest losses. A manhunt is underway in Sydney after a fatal shooting. 32-year-old boxing coach Lewis Meehan was gunned in a punch bowl car park last night, the city's third deadly shooting in just 9 days. While three people are in custody in Melbourne after Daniel Hussein was fatally shot on Sunday in the city's north. Aussie cars are being stolen for parts to sell to Iran and Russia. That's according to fresh data from the Insurance Council, which has warned organised crime groups are stealing cars off our roads and breaking them down to sell the parts overseas. And Apple is bringing back the flip phone, kind of. The tech giant has unveiled its new range of iPhones, which includes a foldable model called Duo.
13: Cairns RSL Club. If we're not your local, move closer.
5: In sport, the teams for the AFL semi-final weekend will be released today. The Cats could recall defender Sam De Koning, who was dropped for last week's win over Carlton, while Brandon Walker is on track to hold his spot in the Dockers lineup despite injuring his ankle last week. To NRL, Manly has started a mass clean out of their coaching staff, with three key figures leaving the club. Aaron Greaves and Peter Gentle have been shown the door, while Brett Kimmerley has also left. And the LA Rams touched down this morning ahead of tomorrow's historic NFL clash at the MCG against the 49ers. That's the latest news and sport.
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17: 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Kelly needed some extra support last year and her teacher was really great every step of the way.
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18: Around Cairns and the coast today, the Bureau is saying a partly cloudy one. There is a high chance of showers today. Friday, tomorrow is looking like showers increasing, and then Saturday at this stage is looking like a shower or two. Today, we're heading for a max of 28 degrees.
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18: Good morning and happy Thursday. It is Johnny and Inky, minus Johnny who's still not well, but we have got a big show coming up this morning. We're going to be talking about Stratford Sounds, Are You OK Day today, Cane Toad Cup, a couple of things with that. We're going to let you know all the details, the date, the location, all of that's happening after 7 o'clock this morning. Also, we're going to make a phone call to a lady that goes to some of the most bizarre race days around Australia. She sent us an email, I reckon in February this year, asking about Johnny Ninky's Cane Toad Cup. We're going to give her a buzz and let her know that, yes, it is actually happening and we'd like to invite her along. Shall we get into it? I think so. It is Johnny and Inky on Star 102.7. Good morning. Happy Thursday. This is DNCE on Star.

0: Johnny and Inky on Star 102.7. 10 minutes past six. These guys, well, not all of them, because DNCE has only got one of the members from the Jonas Brothers, not all of them, but the Jobos. Jonas Brothers are actually going to be performing tomorrow at the MCG for the very first ever halftime show for this game that's happening at the MCG. 10:30, it all kicks off tomorrow morning, and it is the San Francisco 49ers taking on the LA Rams. Let me tell you, it's like they think that we live on another planet here in Australia. So if you don't know, the LA Rams, they land today and then they play tomorrow and then they bounce the next day. The 49ers, they've been here for a couple of weeks. We do know that their coach kind of couldn't figure out the time zones.
1: When I look at my clock and it says the time, and then I try to see my family's time and it says the time, but it says yesterday. I don't even get how that's possible. So I feel like I'm in the future. And then also when we play on our Friday.
0: He goes on and he feels very confused about it. Now there's one of the players from the San Francisco 49ers that also feels like we're on another planet.
2: I mean, it's just interesting being in another country. Like, I mean, how far are we from Antarctica? That's what I got to ask. Yeah. So, like, I mean, we're like right on top of it, huh? Like, does it snow? It snow probably pretty bad here, huh? Not that bad?
0: It's crazy. It's absolutely crazy. So looking forward to watching the game. If it's your thing, 10:30 tomorrow morning, the San Francisco 49ers taking on the LA Rams. And like I said, Jonas Brothers, they're the ones that are going to be doing the halftime show. It is 11 minutes past six on Star.

0: On your Are You Okay Day, a day where we check in with our mates, ask, listen, encourage action, and also check in. It is Johnny and Inky on Star 102.7. 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
8: Johnny and Inky on Star 102.7. Yeah.

stuck in traffic this morning, which is so crazy. Good morning. It is Johnny and Inky. At that time of the morning, they're doing roadworks, obviously, on the Captain Cook Highway, and it is heading into town from the Northern Beaches, just near the aviation side of the Cairns Airport. Sat there for a good 17 minutes, I reckon. Good news is, though, I think they were packing it up, so I think it's just overnight night works that are happening, because having that during everybody going to work and peak hour, that wouldn't be a good time. But yeah, I don't get traffic in the morning, so it is so early when we get up for work and then come into the studio. So sometimes I only see a few people on the road. So to have traffic this morning, everyone was like, "What's going on here?" It is Johnny and Inky on Star 102.7. Coming up after 7 o'clock this morning, all the details that you need to know for Johnny and Inky's Cane Toad Cup, when, where, and also how you could be a part of it.

0: Lift on Star 102.7. It is Johnny and Inky. News is on the way. And then if you're into technology, if you're into the new iPhone, something was launched yesterday. And it feels like we're going back to the flip style phones that we used to have back in the day. More on that coming up very soon.
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11: Good morning, Louise Nielsen here with you. Police are continuing to search for a 31-year-old man missing in bushland at the Daintree. He was last seen near Cape Tribulation around 1:30pm on Monday, with a search and rescue operation launched that afternoon, involving police, SES members, the Rescue 510 helicopter and Polair. He's described as Caucasian with a slim build and long blonde hair. Police and family have concerns for his welfare as his disappearance is out of character. Far North Queensland has seen a record international visitor spend. Tourism Tropical North Queensland's latest annual report shows international visitor spend reached a record $1.3 billion in the year ending March 2026, increasing by 27.6% from the same period in the previous year. TTNQ CEO Mark Olsen says ecotourism is at the heart of the visitor economy in the region and is continuing to grow.
12: That's why we not only want to be world leaders in adventure tourism, which we do exceptionally well through our industry, but we want to really lead the world in ecotourism and regenerative tourism. That's tourism that learns about the environment, that thinks about its location and gives back to the natural environment and to culture.
11: A simple question can have a real impact this National Are You OK Day. We're being encouraged to stay connected and reach out to loved ones when they're on our minds, even if we're worried about saying the wrong thing or aren't sure how to help. Spokesperson Lachlan Searle says one question can make a difference.
13: Asking are you OK is always important. This year's been difficult. A lot of people are struggling, cost of living, relationship issues, loneliness. And we know that one in three people underestimate the power of asking are you OK. But we also know that when it's asked genuinely, it works.
11: Local businesses will be marking the day with St Mary's Catholic College encouraging students to wear yellow and NDIS provider Beyond Daily Life fundraising with a community bake sale. And in sport, North Queensland is looking to strike against a vulnerable Sharks outfit in Saturday's elimination final at the SFS. Cronulla has lost 4 of its past 5 games and won 4 of its past 15 finals. Cowboys coach Todd Payton hopes a return to September footy can ignite his squad.
14: Oh, there's excitement. Yeah, it's what an opportunity for us to go down there this week and really, you know, play some of our best footy for the season.
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15: Hi, I'm Phoebe Humphrey. The stage is set for the first ever NFL clash in Australia, with the LA Rams touching down in Melbourne this morning ahead of tomorrow's clash with the 49ers at the MCG. The teams arrived on a chartered Qantas A380. Kickoff for tomorrow morning's game is at 10:35 at local time. The South Australian Premier is warning the Commonwealth to not follow One Nation-style immigration cuts. Peter Malinauskas says Australia's living standards and biggest industries will suffer if the federal government joins the immigration cutting madness. It comes as PM Anthony Albanese is finalising Labor's visa overhaul to lower net overseas migration. And thousands of Aussies will walk today to raise awareness for World Suicide Prevention Day. Lifeline's Anna Brooks says support is all around.
16: Each and every day in Australia, we lose 9 lives to suicide. So the 9 kilometres is a reflection of that fact.
15: If you or someone you know needs support, call Lifeline on 13 11 14.
0: Cairns RSL Club. 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
15: In sport, the Roosters are confident they can go deep into the NRL finals without Sam Walker. He's likely to miss the rest of the season after hurting his ankle. Hugo Savala will replace him in the halves for Sunday's blockbuster qualifying clash against Penrith. And switching codes now, Elijah Hollands has taken to Instagram after being one of 7 players to be delisted by Carlton. The 24-year-old was hospitalised earlier in the year after suffering a mental health episode during a clash against Collingwood. That's the latest news in sport.
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18: Had some showers overnight. Bureau is saying today a partly cloudy one. There is a high chance of showers. Friday is looking like showers increasing, and then Saturday at this stage is looking like a shower or two. Today we've got a max of 28 degrees.
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18: Good morning and happy Thursday on your Are You OK Day. One of those days where you really check in with your mates, your colleagues, your family, and not just say, are you OK, but kind of delve a little bit deeper, ask more questions. Johnny not feeling so well, hopefully back on board tomorrow. But coming up next, Apple had a big launch. What does that mean? No, there's not a different type of Apple you can get on the supermarket shelves. I'm talking about technology. You know, the big Apple, the big guys in the tech world. They've launched something very cool that made the audience go, ooh.

0: Thursday. Had to think about that for a second. Yes, it is a Thursday, the 10th of September. Johnny and Inky on Star 102.7. It is 6:25. If you are into technology, and I can't believe how quickly it all just updates and new technology comes in all the time. I mean, I could only, in my little wildest dreams, think that on long car trips with my family, and there's six of us, I've got three older brothers, we all crammed into the car, we drive from Cairns to the Gold Coast for a holiday, and we had nothing but to look out the window, and sometimes, my brother had a Walkman, we could listen to Kevin Bloody Wilson. Do you remember him? And the tape that he had. It was on a little tape that you'd put in into the Walkman, and sometimes I'd get to listen to that without mum and dad knowing. But I could only imagine having something that was in our hands that had, gosh, things that you could watch videos on and the internet, and you could text friends, photos. And of course, now we live in a day and age where technology is just wild. People have got chips in their hands to open up their houses and open locks and do all of that. Well, there is the Apple launch that happened yesterday. Well, it was last night our time, but it was pretty big because something is coming out which made the people go, ooh. Now listen to this.
1: This is iPhone Duo.
0: So it is the iPhone Duo, which is like a foldable phone. Do you remember those back in the day that we had? We had the Nokia bricks, and then we had the Motorola's that used to flick up and down. This one's a little bit more like a notebook, that you can fold in half. Very, very cool if it's your vibe. So they launched the iPhone Duo, also the iPhone 18 Pro, the Apple Watch Series 12, and also Apple Watch Ultra 4, and also AirPod 5 as well. Which is going to be awesome. So if it's your thing, Apple once again going above and beyond and taking us into places that, gosh, blows my mind. It is Johnny and Inky on Star 102.7. I don't even know what phone. I'm just looking at my phone right now. I think I've got like maybe the model 10 years ago or something. Anyway, it is Johnny and Inky on Star.

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0: is Johnny and Inky on Star 102.7. Good morning and happy Thursday. Coming up after 7 o'clock this morning, all the details that you need to know for Johnny and Inky's Cane Toad Cup. When, where, how can you get involved? But right now, recapping your calls on Cairns' quickest green light. Didn't have that this morning. Roadworks on the Captain Cook Highway. I think they're doing night works at the moment. And 17 minutes, we were all there just kind of watching what was going on. Nothing moved. Nobody moved. But we never experienced traffic that early in the morning. But I think it's all clear. They were clearing it up on the Captain Cook Highway near the aviation side of the Cairns Airport when I was going through. So shouldn't affect your way into work this morning. But there is the Cairns' quickest green light. I think it is on the intersection of Sheridan Street and Grove Street. Here's what you had to say. I have got a candidate for, I reckon, Cairns' shortest green light. It is on it's the intersection of Sheridan Street and Grove Street. On the corner there, you've got Cairns High, the school there, Oval. You've also got, I think it's Tandoori Oven. There's a restaurant there. There's Night Owl on another corner. And it's the direction of going northbound. So on Sheridan Street, heading across that intersection to keep on going along Sheridan Street, sometimes it only lets 3 cars through.
1: Yeah, that's absolutely wild. I think it's so infuriating because with a long red light, you're stuck there for a while, but then once it goes green, you go, okay, we're through this, we're through it, let's go, that's all good. But if you're stuck at a red light and then only the 3 in front of you get through, that's like almost, I'm getting out the car and pressing the walk button on the, because I'm going to try and make this go as quick as possible. This is not right.
0: Rach in Trinity, you've got a candidate for Cairns' shortest green light.
2: Yes.
0: Where
2: slash
0: is it?
2: Longest red light.
0: Where is it?
2: It's the corner of Sheridan and Lily Street. So just like sort of where the tennis courts are,
0: yes.
2: You go to the end of the esplanade and follow it around.
0: Yes, you do.
2: Now, every night that gets backed up with us leaving the hospital, staff, schools that have finished about 3:30.
1: Yeah.
2: That is the longest red light in history. But what tops it off is the jerks who then pull into the intersection going straight on Sheridan when the light's amber and block you. So when we do get a green light, you can't even turn onto the highway.
1: I have experienced this exact thing very recently. You are 100% spot on.
0: Yes.
1: I think that is just a calamity of errors coming together, and it's just a nightmare.
0: It is. Taylor in Edge Hill, where do you think Cairns' shortest green light is?
3: The shortest green light, I think, is Bruce Highway and Coombe Street in White Rock. Because basically, if you're coming from Foster Road, Mount Sheridan Plaza, you take a left, you see it green, but then it turns red.
0: Oh,
3: so then it's the longest red light ever. Then when you do turn, it's like 10 seconds max. To the point when I was learning to drive, my mum said I was struggling to, like, with the clutch and everything stalling. Mum said, you can't stall here. You have to.
4: Oh, the pressure.
3: You have
4: the
3: to.
4: The pressure is on.
3: You can only. Yeah, so there's like 3 cars going into White Rock and, otherwise, I think this was even, maybe the bridge had just been built. So there was, it was like, that's like the only entry into White Rock pretty much if you're from Mount Sheridan Plaza. So, it's that one's not great.
1: A duel from Mount Sheridan. Where is the shortest green light in Cairns, mate?
5: If you go on Bruce Highway towards south side, after Mount Sheridan Plaza, then there is Bentley Park, and then after that there is, on the right, there is Mill Road.
0: Yes.
5: Just near Hamilton.
0: Yes.
5: That's the shortest one, I reckon. It just allows 2 to 3 cars, and I wait there every morning.
1: 2 to 3 cars. That is just not right, is it?
0: Not enough.
1: We need to write an email or a letter or something. Drew, we need to do something, don't we? This is not on.
0: I'm writing it down, and I'm going to ask questions for all of us.
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19: Good morning, Louise Nielsen here with you. The search for a 31-year-old man missing in Daintree bushland has entered its fourth day. He was last seen near Cape Tribulation Road near Cow Bay around 1:30pm on Monday with a search and rescue operation launched that afternoon involving police, SES members and air crews. Police and family hold concerns for his welfare as his disappearance is out of character. Anyone with relevant information about his whereabouts is urged to contact police. A photo of the man is up on our Facebook page. A Cairns tourism leader says working holidaymakers play a vital role in keeping the tourism industry moving. It comes as the federal government has paused visa applications for working holidaymakers from 24 countries. Tourism Tropical North Queensland CEO Mark Olson says international visitor spend reached a record $1.3 million in the year ending March.
20: Working holidaymakers make up a very important part of that equation, and we implore the federal government to reconsider connecting working holidaymakers to the debate about immigration. It's not an immigration debate with working holidaymakers. They put food on our plates. They're not taking the roof from over our heads. They're staying in our hostels. They're going out on experiences.
19: Today marks Are You OK Day, the national day of action dedicated to mental wellbeing and awareness. Spokesperson Lachlan Searle says it's not just about one day, but creating a culture where we look out for one another any day of the year.
4: But we want people to feel confident. We want people to ask. We want people to show that they care. Notice the signs. So when they do ask, the best thing you can do is listen. Listen without judgment. And that'll go a long way to helping that person. So if you're thinking it, ask Are You OK any day.
19: Local schools and businesses will be marking the day with St Mary's Catholic College encouraging students to wear yellow and NDIS provider Beyond Daily Life fundraising with a community bake sale. And in sport, the Cowboys are set to welcome back some key reinforcements for their NRL elimination final against the Sharks. Zach Laybutt returns from concussion on the wing for Saturday's clash at the SFS. Coach Todd Payton says Griffin Neame and Jeremiah Nanai are also ticking the boxes.
5: Well, Griff's 100% playing. His body's far better than it was this time last week, so he's really appreciative of the rest. Maya's got tomorrow to prove his fitness. Every indication's been really positive at the moment. He's super excited. That's the main part. We've just got to get out there and get the job done.
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21: Hi, I'm Phoebe Humphrey. Australia's home values have declined, with 27% now valued under their purchase price. Figures from Cotality show Sydney and Melbourne have suffered the biggest losses, with around half of homes worth less today than they were a year ago. Police in Sydney are on the lookout for a car that fled the scene of last night's fatal shooting of a boxing coach. The 32-year-old was gunned down in a punch bowl car park. Meantime, three people have been arrested in relation to the deadly shooting of Melbourne man Daniel Hussein. Pauline Hanson is rejecting criticism from the Liberals' Andrew Hastie, who's demanded One Nation remove a cartoon video that brands him a traitor for voting in favour of Labor's hate speech laws. The One Nation leader has dismissed the criticism as storm in a teacup, telling News 24 it's time to move on.
22: He's the one who's got his knickers in a knot.
21: And thousands of transport workers are walking off the job for 24 hours today as they fight for better pay, strong job security and a bigger say on the use of automation and AI.
18: Cairns RSL Club. If we're not your local, move closer.
21: In sport, the Cats have arrived in Perth ahead of tomorrow night's blockbuster AFL semi-final against the Dockers. Team sheets for the clash will be released later today, with Sam De Koning a chance to be back for the Cats. Three key Manly figures are leaving the club. Peter Gentle and Aaron Greaves have been shown the door, while Brett Camorley has also finished up. 12 players are set to leave the Sea Eagles ahead of the 2027 season. And the LA Rams have touched down in Melbourne ahead of tomorrow's massive NFL clash against the 49ers at the MCG. That's the latest. Best news and sport.
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24: We've had some showers overnight around Cairns and the coast today. The Bureau is saying a partly cloudy one. There is a high chance of showers. Wind going to be about 25 to 35 kilometres per hour. So a little windy at times. Friday, tomorrow is looking like showers increasing, and then Saturday is looking like a shower too. Today we've got a max of 28 degrees.
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24: Not quite Johnny and Inky. J-Man's still not feeling so well. Hopefully back on board tomorrow. It is 8 minutes past seven. Coming up next, Johnny and Inky's Cane Toad Cup is returning for 2026. We're going to call, well, I am, because Johnny's not here. I'm going to give the venue a call and also let you know the date that Johnny and Inky's Cane Toad Cup is happening. It's all happening next on Star 102.7.

0: Johnny and Inky on Star 102.7. My gosh, we are very, very excited about this.
1: Johnny and Inky's Cane Toad Cup. The only rule is don't lick the competitors.
0: That's the only rule that we have. Last year we did Johnny and Inky's Cane Toad Cup, and yes, it is coming back this year, and we are so excited about it. Monday we announced that it's happening, but we've kind of left you in the dark. You don't know when and where Johnny and Inky's Cane Toad Cup 2026 is going to be happening. The good news is we have locked in a date. We've also locked in an incredible venue. We're moving it around this year, and joining us from the venue that we're going to be having it this year, it is Sean. He is the venue business development manager at Gilligan's. Good morning, Sean.
2: Good morning, Inky. How are you?
0: Yeah, very, very excited about this. Firstly, thank you to you guys for going, absolutely, we would like to host Johnny and Inky's Cane Toad Cup happening this year at your venue, Gilligan's. Would this be the first time that Gilligan's has had cane toad racing?
2: Yes, actually it is. Yeah, I believe it's the first time. So we're going to make history.
0: We are going to make history. And let me tell you, when we came down for a meeting with you, two things. You've got very tight sleeves around your big muscles that I did notice. And also, Gilligan's, it has changed over the years since, I haven't been there in a long time.
2: Yeah, look, you're not wrong, Inky. We've spent quite a bit of time refurbing the venue and making it look as best as it can.
0: How do you feel about handling cane toads? Are you somebody that gets a little squeamish about cane toads, or you're okay about it?
2: Oh, look, I'd love to say that I'll just jump in there and grab one and, you know, give him a little kiss on the lips. But look, to be fair, Inky, I've had a few scares out of the bin late at night by some giant cane toads up here. So I've got a little bit of trauma.
0: How is it though when you do walk out to the wheelie bin to go and put your rubbish in there,
2: yep,
0: and you step on one barefoot and it's just like, they make that noise because all of their air's coming out of their body.
2: Yeah, it takes you to another dimension.
0: It really does. This is so exciting that Johnny and Inky's Cane Toad Cup is going to be happening at Gilligan's this year. Whereabouts? Can you let the people of Cairns know where we're going to have it in Gilligan's?
2: Yeah, look, so we've got a great area out on our back area there. So we call it the back deck, but it's a nice, beautiful, open-air area right in the centre opposite the bar, and we're going to build a arena around there. So we're going to have all the action in the centre. We're going to have sort of some stadium seating around the side, so you'll get a few different levels, get a bit of a bird's eye view, and I believe we're sort of putting in some AV infrastructure too. So if you can't get right in on the action, you'll be able to see it on the TVs around the venue and have a bit of fun there.
0: And let me tell you, there are lots of TVs that you do have around the venue.
2: Yeah,
0: now,
2: those
0: that don't know, this is happening on Saturday, the 3rd of October. So this is a big weekend. We've got Saturday, the 3rd of October, is Johnny and Inky's Cane Toad Cup of Gillians. Then you've got the NRL Grand Final happening on Sunday. Then Monday's a public holiday for the King's birthday.
2: Yeah, it's a big weekend. There's certainly a lot happening around.
0: We are so pumped that you guys have said absolutely, we'd love to have Johnny and Inky's Cane Toad Cup. Thank you so much for coming on board. We're excited about it, Sean. Cannot wait to see you at Gilligan's on the 3rd of October.
2: Absolutely. Thanks so much, Inky. We're very, very excited to have you here.

0: Come on, baby.
1: It is Johnny and Inky on Star 102.7. Good morning. Happy Thursday. It is 19 minutes past 7. Oh, she's not finished yet. Hold on one second. Sorry, Ella. We've got Donna on the line. Good morning, Donna.
2: Good morning.
1: So, Donna, you're stuck in traffic at the moment. Whereabouts are you?
2: Okay, I've just come under the bridge that goes across to the Warri High School's there, and I can see a lot of ambulances.
1: So you're coming in from the south side on the Bruce Highway, and you're just asking what's happening because traffic's not moving at all.
2: No, and now I can see that there's emergency services on the road, probably straight outside Warri on the highway.
1: Okay,
2: gotcha. And we've got to go down to two lanes here. But if anybody's coming in, go the slip road, you know, down through Forest Gardens and past the...
1: Yes.
2: Caravan park there.
1: Yes.
2: I can see people zipping through there. It's just here.
1: How long do you reckon you've spent in traffic this morning? Obviously, we now know that maybe there's been an incident.
2: Yeah. 20 minutes.
1: Got you. Thank you for letting us know. And, take it easy and hopefully things get cleared up quite soon. But if you're wondering what's going on with the traffic on the south side this morning, it looks like there has been an accident. So take it easy around that area. It is Johnny and Inky on Star.
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4: It is Johnny and Inky on Star 102.7. A little reminder, there has been an accident on the Bruce Highway heading into town from the south side. It looks like it's around the Warri area, so maybe where McDonald's is around there, traffic is banged up. And
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0: joining Inky on Star 102.7. Couple of things. Thank you to everyone that's calling through right now, letting me know that I left my microphone on. I appreciate that one. Johnny's not here this morning. So sometimes things go a little rogue. Also, things that are happening on the Bruce Highway, if you're coming into town this morning, letting you know that there has been an accident. Emergency services are there. I know that traffic is very, very slow coming into town at the moment. However, it's around Warree, around that area there. So if you do spot anything out there, and maybe if you see that it's now cleared, then give us a call, 4041 1027. Coming up next, your chance to win yourself $1,000 cash would come in very, very handy. It is all thanks to Ken Frost Homes. It's happening next.
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10: Good morning, Louise Nielsen here with you. A search and rescue operation is underway in the Daintree for a 31-year-old man. He was reported missing on Monday from Cow Bay, where he was last seen entering bushland near Cape Tribulation Road around 1:30 p.m. The search operation involving police, SES members and air crew was launched that afternoon and remains ongoing. A photo of the man is up on our website. Three associates of the Mongols Outlaw Motorcycle Gang have been charged with fraud relating to traffic offences. Police say in 2023, a 36-year-old woman took an infringement notice for a 38-year-old Brinsmead man who was caught using his mobile phone while driving. Major and Organised Crime Squad detectives charged the 38-year-old and 36-year-old at a Brinsmead address on Tuesday. In another incident, also in 2023, a 38-year-old Kawarra Beach man was caught speeding and had a 37-year-old man claim he was the driver. Confidence remains strong in tropical North Queensland with positive results from our tourism body's latest annual report. It comes as there are more than $295 million worth of tourism investment projects underway in the region. Tourism Tropical North Queensland CEO Mark Olson says in the last financial year, they recorded a high return on investment in both advertising value and TTNQ generated visitor spending.
11: The 2025-26 annual report for TTNQ reflects a $32 to 1 return on investment for every dollar our partner invests. That's Cairns Regional Council, that's the Queensland Government through Tourism and Events Queensland, and that's the Federal Government through Austrade. Each and every one of those partners is getting a great return on investment.
10: And we're being encouraged to check in on one another this National Are You OK Day. The movement supports mental wellbeing and suicide prevention by encouraging meaningful conversations when someone might be struggling. CEO Lachlan Searle says the day reminds us to start that conversation.
12: It's important to remember the day is designed to inspire meaningful conversations and connections all throughout the year. Are You Okay Day highlights the role we can all play to support each other through life's ups and downs and reminds us to ask Are You Okay any day.
10: Local schools and businesses are marking the day with St. Mary's Catholic College encouraging students to wear yellow today and NDIS provider Beyond Daily Life fundraising with a community bake sale.
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13: Hi, I'm Phoebe Humphrey. The LA Rams have joined the 49ers on Australian soil ahead of tomorrow's historic NFL match at the MCG. The team has touched down in Melbourne on a specially chartered Qantas jet. Peter Malinauskas is warning against a race to the bottom approach when it comes to immigration cuts. The South Australian Premier is advising the federal government not to join the madness of One Nation style policies. The federal government is working to finalise its visa overhaul to lower net overseas migration. The Insurance Council claims Australian cars are being stolen for parts to be sold off in countries like Russia or Iran. New data reveals detections of Aussie-registered vehicle parts overseas have increased. It also found Melbourne is the car theft capital with more cars stolen or broken into than all other capital cities combined. And Apple is bringing out a foldable iPhone, the tech giant unveiling its latest generation of phones, including the foldable Duo model. It opens up to the largest ever iPhone display.
0: Cairns RSL Club. If we're not your local, move closer.
13: In sport, Daily Cherry Evans is confident the Roosters can go deep into the NRL finals without Sam Walker, who's out with an ankle injury. Hugo Savala will replace him in the halves for Sunday's qualifying clash against the Panthers. His Roosters teammate confident they'll make a good pairing.
14: We don't need him to be Sam, we need Hugo to be Hugo.
13: To AFL, Collingwood has offered Jesse Hogan a two-year deal and remain favourites to pick up the delisted giant. And Coco Gauff will meet Elena Rybakina at the US Open semi-finals after a three-set win over Mira Andreescu. That's the latest news and sport.
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15: Weather-wise, what's happening? Well, Bureau is saying a partly cloudy one. There is a high chance of showers. Friday tomorrow looks like some showers are increasing and then Saturday is looking like a shower too. Today we've got a max of 28 degrees.
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15: Good morning. Just Inky solo style. Johnny's still not well. He had a mean bark on him, so the cough has obviously continued. He's at home, hopefully resting, popping his feet up, but that doesn't mean that the $1,000 minute is not going to happen. It absolutely is. And the team have got some questions here, 10 questions to be exact, for your chance to win yourself $1,000 cash. Just thinking what I'd spend $1,000 on today if I needed to. I'm going to buy some running shoes for my little ones, so maybe just head to go buy some running shoes. Maybe you've got bills to pay. Maybe it's fuel that you need to put. Maybe you've got a birthday party that's coming up. $1,000 could be all yours. 4041 1027. Here is a question for you. Ocean waters in Central and Eastern Pacific become warmer than normal during, is it an El Nino or a La Nina? I'll let you know it's an El Nino. 4041 1027 is the number to call. 9 more questions to go for your chance. To win yourself $1,000, 1K, cold hard cash, could be all yours. 4041 1027, it is Johnny and Inky on Star 102.7. 737. I think I've said so many sevens in that the space of 5 seconds then. This is Lolly Young on Star.
18: You know I'm impatient. Why would you leave me waiting outside the station when it was like minus 4 degrees and

0: minutes away from 8. Johnny Minkie on Star 102.7. Letting you know, if you are heading in from the south side into town, there has been an accident. It is near the Warree area. Their emergency services are on scene, but if you're thinking what's happening with the traffic, that's what's going on there, and that's why it is crawling quite slowly. Right now, it's time to do this.
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0: Rose in at Parramatta Park. Good morning.
3: Good morning.
0: So $1,000, you and I were just talking about what would you do with the money, and you said pay bills, and I said, what bill is currently on your kitchen table that needs to be paid? What is it?
3: Rego.
0: Yeah, registration.
3: Rego and car service, all the buttons.
0: Yeah, and are you thinking about going the 6 month or paying the 12 month rego for the car?
3: Yeah, the 6 months to make it, break it up.
0: Sometimes you've got to do that. Okay, if you feel like all bills come in at the same time and you've got to do the 6 monther just to move it away from everything else so your purse is not bleeding. Well, let's do this. 10 questions, 60 seconds. Get them all right. That coin is all yours. You can pass on the question and then hopefully you've got time to get back to it. Are you ready, Rose?
3: Yeah, let's do it.
0: Let's do it, all right. Your time starts. Good luck. Now,
3: thank you.
0: Which singer has songs Flowers, Wrecking Ball and Party in the USA?
3: Miley Cyrus.
0: Correct. Starting with the letter O, name the path a planet takes around the sun.
3: Orion.
0: Incorrect.
3: Orbit.
0: Correct.
3: Orbit.
0: What alcohol is used in a daiquiri?
3: Rum.
0: Correct. Ocean waters in the central and eastern Pacific, but when it becomes warmer than normal. Correct. The diamond simulant stone, abbreviated to CZ, is called what zirconia?
3: Cubic zirconia.
0: Correct. Which fictional nursery rhyme character stuck a feather in his cap?
3: Fictional what character?
0: Nursery rhyme character stuck a feather in his cap.
3: Pass.
0: LeBron James will be playing for which team the next 2 years? What was that, sorry?
3: No, didn't get it.
0: So LeBron James, you did well. It's going to be the Philadelphia 76ers.
3: Yeah,
0: and the other one, did you get Yankee Doodle?
3: No,
0: you passed on that one. Yankee Doodle went to town riding on a pony, stuck a feather in his cap and called it macaroni. Rose, thank you for playing this morning. Hopefully you get those bills paid and give it a crack another time.
3: Okay, thank you.
0: Thank you. $1,000 back on the table tomorrow morning thanks to Ken Frost Homes. It is Johnny and Inky on Star.

0: 46, Johnny and Inky on Star 102.7. On your Are You Okay Day, coming up next, there is a little trend that's happening on the internet that I thought I'd get my little one involved in. Her name's Coco. She's 7 years old. And it is finishing famous sayings and famous sentencings. It's happening next on Star.
1: 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I guess the apple cut to yellow green. I just wanna wish you well. Cairns best music all weekend.

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2: This is really exciting. Annie's Vietnamese Iced Coffee at Rusty's Markets is officially reopening. Annie's Vietnamese Iced Coffee is hosting their biggest opening party of the year. It's happening tomorrow, Friday the 11th of September at 7 a.m. starting with a morning disco and also a live DJ as well. You can head down, grab your Annie's and then have a bit of a boogie if you want. They are giving away free drinks from 7 a.m. until 10 a.m. and it's also their biggest giveaway ever with over $10,000 worth of gifts that are up for grabs for the first 100 guests. The celebrations are also going to continue all weekend with activities including cup decorating and photo opportunities. It's happening Annie's at Rusty's Market. Head on in early to secure one of the first 100 gift packs. The reopening of Annie's Vietnamese iced coffee is happening at Rusty's Market, an event not to be missed. When's it happening? It is happening tomorrow's Friday the 11th of September at 7 a.m.
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0: Johnny and Inky on Star 102.7, minus J-Man, who's not feeling so well. Hopefully back on board tomorrow. Right now, a bit of a trend that's happening on the internet. I mean, when is not a trend happening? There's trends every 2 seconds. Do you remember when there was a planking trend? And everyone was doing planking in weird spots? Ah, the things you can find, hey, and what people do on the internet. But one of these trends is ask your little one to finish a famous sentence or famous saying. I did it with my little one. Her name's Coco. She's 7 years old.
1: The going gets tough.
2: When we don't have enough.
1: When we don't have enough.
3: When the going gets tough and we don't have enough.
1: You can't teach an old dog.
2: New tricks.
0: You can do that one.
1: How do you know that one?
2: Off Wiz. Do not open it. Do not watch the
1: show. Oh, yes. Don't put all your eggs
2: in your lunchbox because they will crack you up.
1: That's a good one. Out of sight. Out of?
2: Light.
1: Out of sight, out of light. Okay. That works. A picture is worth?
2: $2,100 million.
1: Oh, the grass is always
2: green on the other side.
1: Hey, how do you know that?
2: Bluey.
1: Also, we've had Wiz and Bluey. Don't cry over.
2: Someone stole one of your pencils and you got all the same.
1: Mm-hmm. Yeah.
2: The same.
1: I'll give you something to
2: trade you for this squishy.
1: Finish this sentence. I brought you into this world
2: because I love you.
1: Aww, that's cute. Cute little thing.
2: Yeah.
1: The early bird gets
2: up in the other side of the world and the world is all changing.
1: Okay. And can't have your cake
2: smushed up on the ground.
1: Great. Love it.
2: Smash cake.
1: Smash cake.
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0: Weekend on Star 102.7. Weekend's not too far away. If you missed it this morning, Johnny and Inky's Cane Toad Cup. It is happening on Saturday, the 3rd of October at Gilligan's this year. And we're going to let you know how you can be a part of it and how you can come along. But coming up next, we had to make a phone call to a lady because earlier this year she sent us an email about the wacky and weird and wonderful race days that she attends around Australia. She wants to come along to the Cane Toad Cup, so we wanted to invite her. It's coming up after the news.
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16: Good morning, Louise Nielsen here with you. Police are continuing to search for a 31-year-old man missing in bushland at the Daintree. He was last seen near Cape Tribulation Road around 1:30 p.m. on Monday with a search and rescue operation launched that afternoon, involving police, SES members and aircrew. Police and family hold concerns for his welfare as his disappearance is out of character. He's described as Caucasian with a slim build and long blonde hair. A photo of the man is up on our website. Far North Queensland has seen a record international visitor spend. Tourism Tropical North Queensland's latest annual report shows international visitor spend reached a record $1.3 million in the year ending March 2026, increasing by 27.6% from the same period in the previous year. TTNQ CEO Mark Olson says ecotourism is at the heart of the visitor economy in the region and is continuing to grow.
17: That's why we not only want to be world leaders in adventure tourism, which we do exceptionally well through our industry, but we want to really lead the world in ecotourism and regenerative tourism. That's tourism that learns about the environment, that thinks about its location and gives back to the natural environment and to culture.
16: Three Mongols outlaw motorcycle gang associates have been charged with fraud offences. The arrests relate to traffic offences from 2023, which were fraudulently claimed by people who didn't commit the offences. It's alleged a 38-year-old Kawarra Beach man was caught speeding and had a 37-year-old man claim he was the driver. In another incident, a 36-year-old woman took the infringement for a 38-year-old Brinsmead man who was caught using his mobile phone while driving. Major and Organised Crime Squad detectives charged the 38-year-old and 36-year-old at a Brinsmead address on Tuesday. And in sport, North Queensland is looking to strike against a vulnerable Sharks outfit in Saturday's elimination final at the SFS. Cronulla has lost four of its past five games and won four of its past 15 finals. Cowboys coach Todd Payton hopes a return to September footy can ignite his squad.
18: Oh, there's excitement. Yeah, it's what an opportunity for us to go down there this week and really, you know, play some of our best footy for the season.
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19: Hi, I'm Phoebe Humphrey. One third of all Aussie homes sold in the past year are now worth less than when they were purchased. The latest data from Cotality has revealed a decline in national home values, with 27% valued under the purchase price. Sydney and Melbourne have recorded the largest losses. A manhunt is underway in Sydney after a fatal shooting. 32-year-old boxing coach Lewis Meehan was gunned down in a punch bowl car park last night, the city's third deadly shooting in just 9 days. While three people are in custody in Melbourne after Daniel Hussein was fatally shot on Sunday in the city's north. And a simple question can have a real impact this national Are You OK Day. We're being encouraged to reach out to loved ones and stay connected. Spokesperson Lachlan Searle says one question can make a difference.
20: Asking Are You OK is always important. This year's been difficult. A lot of people are struggling, cost of living, loneliness. And we know that one in three people underestimate the power of asking Are You OK. But we also know that when it's asked genuinely, it works.
13: Cairns RSL Club. If we're not your local, move closer.
19: In sport, the LA Rams have just over 24 hours to prepare for tomorrow's first ever NFL match in Australia. The team touched down this morning and will have a light practice session ahead of the clash against the 49ers. Journalist David Lombardi says their tactic to avoid jet lag is a strange one.
21: What I think they're not taking seriously enough is just being on a plane for that long, like, makes you ache.
19: And a couple of big names have advanced to the final four of the US Open this morning, with Elena Rybakina and Coco Gauff winning their quarterfinal matches. That's the latest news and sport.
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0: High chance of showers today, the Bureau is saying. A partly cloudy one today as well. Friday tomorrow is looking like some showers increasing, and then Saturday at this stage is looking like a shower or two. Today we've got a max of 28 degrees.
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0: Good morning, happy Thursday. It is Johnny and Inky, 8 minutes past eight, coming up this half an hour. We're going to catch up with True Story Corey out in the Star Car with all the freebies, but up next, a phone call that Johnny and I made last week in regards to somebody that wants to come along to the Cane Toad Cup, which is happening this year for 2026. Her name's Leonie. up next on Star After.

0: Thursday, it is Johnny and Inky on Star 102.7. Minus Johnny, he's still not feeling so well, but if you missed it this morning. Johnny and Inky's Kane. Mark this in your diary. It's happening in October at Gilligan's. The exact date is Saturday, the 3rd of October. It's a long weekend that weekend. So Saturday, we've got Johnny and Inky's Cane Toe Cup at Gilligan's. Then you've got Sunday, which is the NRL Grand Final. Then Monday, guess what, is a public holiday for the King's birthday. You beauty. Tomorrow, we're going to give you the chance to win some tickets to come along. It really is going to be a lot of fun. But we received an email earlier this year, and Johnny and I hadn't even spoken about the Cane Toe Cup yet. Whether or not we're going to do it again, it was the first one last year at Chili's in Port Douglas, and we had an absolute ball. But we received an email, and you can DM, slide into Facebook if you want, or Instagram, or email us. And it was from a lady who likes to do something in our backyard that's a little bit different. She wants to kind of check out different races. Her name is Leonie, and Johnny and I caught up with her last week. Live from Toowoomba, it is Leonie. Good morning.
1: Morning, Leonie.
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0: Firstly, thank you so much for your email. And it was an interesting email that you were inquiring about because you're somebody that likes to do some interesting things. You were asking whether or not Johnny and Inky's Cane Toad Cup is coming back this year. And in that email, you also said that you are somebody that goes to different races everywhere around Australia.
2: That's correct.
0: So can we go back to where this started and also some of the races that you've been to? But why have you gone, I'm going to start travelling around Australia and go to some of the other oddest races that we do have in our country?
2: Well, I've travelled the world extensively, and obviously with COVID and all the other, you know, stuff going on in the world, I decided I haven't seen much of Australia. So I started going to little outback festivals. It started with the Birdsville races, and then it's just gone from there. So I've been out to the Big Red Bash. I've been to the Moonee Yabby races. I've been to the Nimbigully Pub Pig races. I've been to the Wandoan Camel races. I've been to the Cockroach races in Brisbane. And so I'm always looking for something quirky because it's fun. You get out there, you're present in the moment, you're talking to people. Country people are so much easier to talk to. There's always something to smile or laugh at. So that's why I've really enjoyed doing it.
0: So every year you're going to a different race day that isn't a traditional race day?
2: Yes, correct.
1: Wow.
0: That's awesome.
1: You would have experienced some incredible events and met some amazing people as well. I know it's hard to pick, but out of all the events you've been to, is there any that stand out for any sort of odd reasons?
2: I probably would have to say the cockroach races at the Story Bridge in Brisbane. That's because my cockroach won. It comes second. And so they have a podium finish. So, like, I'm up on the podium, like, really excited about the fact that I won.
1: That is sensational.
0: What is the most recent race day that you've gone to, Leonie?
2: So I've been to Alice Springs just recently for the Henley-on-Todd Regatta, which is a dry riverbed race. So it's where they build these boats, their legs are through, you know, like the Freddie Flintstone and they're running down the dry riverbed race.
1: Wow.
2: So they have this big battleship as well. So they have like a Navy ship, a Viking ship, and a pirate ship. And so they have this big battle at the end. And it's so funny to watch because they're throwing water bombs. They've got water cannons.
1: Wow.
2: And it's so much fun to watch it. Yeah.
1: How do you find these events?
0: Yes.
1: Like how do you go about like researching some of these places that you want to go visit?
2: I guess, you know, you hear from people and you go to different things and then you hear about someone else that's gone to some other festival. And so I just put them on my bucket list and I just work my way through the bucket list. So there's some, there's other things like there's the Strawberry Festival, there's the Ganeri Pumpkin Festival, there's the Chinchilla Melon Festival.
0: Are you also going to a truck pull-a-thon?
2: Yes, that was it, that one. Out at Fallon. So that's something really different too, you know, where people race, they have teams of men or women and they race to the truck, pick up the ropes and they've got to pull the truck to the finish line. So.
1: Wow.
0: So I would like to know, how did you know and find out about Johnny and Inky's Cane Toad Cup last year?
2: Well, I guess my phone must listen to me, I think, because I'm always researching different races. Like, I've been looking for goldfish races and cane toad races. And then I heard that you guys had a cane toad cup last year, and I really wanted to get to it, but I couldn't. So that's why I'm chasing it up, because I was hoping to do it this year.
1: So I'm hearing we've made the bucket list. Is that what you're saying?
0: That's exciting.
2: Yeah, definitely. You guys have made the bucket list.
1: Wow, okay. That's big news for Johnny and Inky's Canto Cup
0: right there. It is. On behalf of Johnny and I, we would like to welcome you to Johnny and Inky's Canto Cup 2026 that is happening on the 3rd of October, if you can make it.
2: Yay! Yes, I'll rearrange everything to be there.
1: That is awesome. We're going to help you tick off one of those items on the bucket list there, Leonie. Johnny and Inky's Canto Cup 2026, mate.
2: Fantastic. You just made my day.
0: We're excited to, meet you, for you to hang out with us, and for you to see Cane Toad Races for Johnny Nicky's Cane Toad Cup. It is happening October 3rd, so you may need to clear your diary for that weekend.
1: Move a few things around for us, Leonie.
2: Definitely. I'll be there.
0: Leonie, I love that you're doing this. That is, yes. What a way to live your life, and also checking out our backyard, which is Australia. And we look forward to meeting you at Johnny and Inky's Cane Toad Cup in October.
2: Fantastic. I look forward to it, guys.

0: More people can come along. It's happening on the 3rd of October. Johnny and I spoke to Leonie last week, and we invited her to come along because it's on her bucket list to go to the Cane Toad Races, and she's somebody that likes to travel around Australia and check out all odd and different races. Wayno, good morning to you.
1: Good morning, guys. How are you?
0: Yeah, good. Wayne, we spoke to you last year because I remember you were talking about going to a Cane Toad Races in Brisbane, and you had a toad called Septic.
1: Yes, correct.
0: And that was that at the Story Bridge?
1: Yeah, that was at the Story Bridge, yeah. But the Story Bridge does the cockroaches races, and then occasionally they have a toad race, yeah. But it's not on their list annually, yeah.
0: Got you. Wayno, you've got an idea, though, for this year's Johnny and Inky's Cane Toad Cup when it comes to the cane toads.
1: Yeah, I do. My idea, I'm thinking, is to maybe get the toad either taxidermied up into a trophy or taxidermied up to go on the top shelf or something.
0: So is this just the winning toad or all competing toads you're thinking?
1: Oh, probably just the winning toad I'd be thinking, yeah.
0: Then what
1: or
0: are we...
1: If you want to be that sadistic, maybe we do first, second and third.
0: What are we going to then do with these toads? Like, are we just going to...
1: Oh, I don't know, mate. Let them hang around at Gilligan's. I reckon they've had worse things hanging around.
0: Like it could be on their pool room, like on a shelf or something, and you've just got Optimus Prime that's sitting there and whoever. You know what? No idea's a bad idea, Wayno, so I'm going to put it to our team, and maybe we do. A bloody good idea.
1: Yeah, I think it could be.
0: Hey, Wayno, have a great Thursday.
1: You too, guys.
0: Have a better Friday. Yeah, all right. Looking forward to the Friday tomorrow. It is Johnny and Inky on Star 102.7. Two Story Corey is coming up next.
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1: 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Corey, whereabouts are you this morning?
2: 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This morning, all the usual goods with me from our mates at Manning's Pies and Iced Coffee and Chocolate from, excuse me, Mangali Creek Dairy. Do not miss it this weekend. The Finns tribute band celebrating the song of Tim and Neil Finn, Friday, Saturday and Sunday, live and free at the Reef Hotel Casino, which is where you're going to find me until 8:40, and now open the casino, that is, until 4 a.m. It is Corey with the free stuff, Star 102.7.
1: 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It is Johnny Ninky on Star. 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
12: Hi there, Louise Nilsson here with you. The search for a 31-year-old man missing in Daintree bushland has entered its fourth day. He was last seen near Cape Tribulation Road near Cow Bay at around 1:30 p.m. on Monday, with a search and rescue operation launched that afternoon involving police, SES members and air crews. Police and family have concerns for his welfare as his disappearance is out of character. Anyone with relevant information about his whereabouts is being urged to contact police. A photo of the man is up on our website. Emergency services have been called to the scene at a multi-vehicle crash at Warri. Paramedics were called to the Bruce Highway at around 6:50 a.m. where four patients were assessed. All patients declined transport to hospital. A simple question can have a real impact this National Are You OK Day. We're being encouraged to stay connected and reach out to loved ones when they're on our minds, even if we're worried about saying the wrong thing or aren't sure how to help. Spokesperson Lachlan Searle says one question can make a difference.
13: Asking are you okay is always important. This year's been difficult. A lot of people are struggling, cost of living, relationship issues, loneliness. And we know that one in three people underestimate the power of asking are you okay. But we also know that when it's asked genuinely, it works.
12: Local businesses and schools will be marking the day with St Mary's Catholic College encouraging students to wear yellow and Cairns-based NDIS provider Beyond Daily Life fundraising with a community bake sale. And in sport, the Cowboys are set to welcome back their key reinforcements for their NRL elimination final against the Sharks. Zach Laybutt returns from concussion on the wing for Saturday's clash at the SFS. Coach Todd Payton says Griffin Neem and Jeremiah Nanai are also ticking the boxes.
14: Well, Griff's 100% playing. His body's far better than it was this time last week, so he's really appreciative of the rest. Myer's got tomorrow to prove his fitness. Every indication's been really positive at the moment. He's super excited. That's the main part. We've just got to get out there and get the job done.
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3: Hi, I'm Phoebe Humphrey. The federal government is cracking down on black market tobacco, introducing a bill today to make illicit tobacco prosecutions easier. New offences will allow authorities to rely on cheap prices or certain packaging to show that tobacco entered Australia unlawfully. The Coalition and One Nation are calling for a cut to the tobacco excise. Rising sea levels are tipped to cost Australia $855 billion by 2100. A new report by the Climate Council warns the country is facing an enormous economic threat due to worsening coastal flooding. The partner of a Sydney medical student missing 2 weeks on from the Nepal flood tragedy isn't giving up hope. Sarada Viswanathan has told Nine that the phone of someone that her boyfriend was travelling with has pinged since the disaster.
4: You know, if the phone survived, clearly they would have survived as well.
3: And Robert Irwin is trying to lure more NFL fans to Australia. Tourism Australia will run ads featuring the wildlife warrior during the league's historic match in Melbourne tomorrow. The game will be watched around the world.
0: Cairns RSL Club. If we're not your local, move closer.
3: In sport, the teams for the AFL semi-final weekend will be released today. The Cats could recall defender Sam De Koning, who was dropped for last week's win over Carlton, while Brandon Walker is on track to hold his spot in the Dockers lineup despite injuring his ankle. In NRL, Manly has started a mass clean-out of their coaching staff, with three key figures leaving the club. Aaron Greaves and Peter Gentle have been shown the door, while Brett Camorley has also left. And the Opals have advanced to the quarterfinals of the World Cup after beating Italy by 2 points. That's the latest news and sport.
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8: Bureau saying today a partly cloudy one. There is a high chance of showers. Friday is looking like some showers increasing. And then Saturday, this stage is looking like a shower too. Today we've got a max of 28 degrees.
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8: On your Are You OK day, it is Johnny and Inky on Star 102.7, a day that reminds us to delve a little bit deeper than just asking the question, are you okay? That is a very important question. If it's been a while since you've asked somebody in your life, are you okay? It is. It's a very important question to ask to our loved ones, to our colleagues, to our mates. It is

morning. Happy Thursday. It is Johnny and Inky, minus Johnny, who's not feeling so well. Hopefully back on board tomorrow. But this weekend, big weekend for your ear holes and also maybe for your legs as well, if you want to like some dancing and some boogieing. Stratford Sounds is coming back this Saturday, the 12th of September. It is free local live music across 7 venues. There's also stuff for the kiddies as well. This is a family-friendly event. Some of the venues at Stratty is going to be the Small Fox Bar, Narrow Tracks Distillery, also Stratford Bowls Club, Barron River Hotel. The list just goes on. Happening this Saturday, it is free for everybody. There's also going to be good food and also some beverages as well. So Stratford Sounds is happening this Saturday from 10 a.m. Right now, this is Coldplay and BTS on Star. Yeah.

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0: Cairns' best music star, 102.7. Johnny and Inky getting out of here, minus Johnny. Hopefully he's back on board tomorrow. Metro Friday is happening tomorrow. Lines open at 6 a.m. Have a great Thursday. Nikki's coming in next. News is on the way.
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9: Good morning, Louise Nielsen here with you. Police are continuing to search for a 31-year-old man missing in bushland at the Daintree. He was last seen near Cape Tribulation Road around 1:30 p.m. on Monday, with a search and rescue operation launched that afternoon involving police, SES members and aircrew. Police and his family hold concerns for his welfare as his disappearance is out of character. He's described as Caucasian with a slim build and long blonde hair. A photo of the man is up on our website. Tourism Tropical North Queensland CEO says working holidaymakers play a vital role in keeping the tourism industry moving. It comes as the federal government has paused visa applications for working holidaymakers from 24 countries. TTNQ's Mark Olson says international visitor spend reached a record $1.3 billion in the year ending March.
10: Working holidaymakers make up a very important part of that equation, and we implore the federal government to reconsider connecting working holiday makers to the debate about immigration. It's not an immigration debate with working holiday makers. They put food on our plates. They're not taking the roof from over our heads. They're staying in our hostels. They're going out on experiences.
9: Today marks Are You OK Day, the National Day of Action dedicated to mental wellbeing and awareness. Spokesperson Lachlan Searle says it's not just about one day, but creating a culture where we look out for one another any day of the year.
11: But we want people to feel confident. We want people to ask. We want people to show that they care. Notice the signs. So when they do ask, the best thing you can do is listen. Listen without judgment. And that'll go a long way to helping that person. So if you're thinking it, ask Are You OK any day.
9: Local schools and businesses are marking the day, with St Mary's Catholic College encouraging students to wear yellow and local NDIS provider Beyond Life fundraising with a community bake sale. And three associates of the Mongols Outlaw motorcycle gang have been charged with fraud relating to traffic offences. Police say in 2023, a 36-year-old woman took an infringement notice for a 38-year-old Brinsmead man who had been caught using his mobile phone while driving. Major and organised crime squad detectives charged the 38-year-old and 36-year-old at a Brinsmead address on Tuesday. In another incident, also in 2023, a 38-year-old Kawarra Beach man was caught speeding and had a 37-year-old man claim he was the driver.
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12: Hi, I'm Phoebe Humphrey. The stage is set for the first ever NFL clash in Australia with the LA Rams touching down in Melbourne this morning ahead of tomorrow's clash with the 49ers at the MCG. The team arrived on a chartered Qantas A380. The game kicks off at 10:35 a.m. local time. Australia's home values have declined, with 27% valued under their purchase price. Figures from Cotality show Sydney and Melbourne have suffered the biggest losses, with around half of homes worth less today than they were a year ago. A nationwide transport worker strike is underway, with unions claiming the industry is becoming less secure as companies increasingly turn to gig-style employment models. And Apple is launching a foldable iPhone, the phone unveiled alongside the latest iPhone 18 range. New Apple CEO John Ternus explaining the duo model.
13: When you open it, you get our largest, most massive display ever on an iPhone. Yet, it's our thinnest iPhone ever.
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12: In sport, a Sharks great is confident the team can turn things around in time for Saturday's NRL elimination final against the Cowboys. Cronulla has lost its last four games, but Paul Gallen has told Nine they can still go deep into September.
14: The Sharks have played plenty of top eight sides this year. Actually, 4 or 5 weeks ago, they played more top eight sides than anyone, and they'd won 6 out of their 11 against top eight sides, so they're a big chance of beating anyone.
12: And the Cats have arrived in Perth ahead of tomorrow night's blockbuster AFL semi-final against the Dockers. Team sheets for the clash will be released today. That's the latest news and sport.
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15: Well, considering the Bureau's been saying that we're in for a high chance of showers today, it actually hasn't been looking too bad out over Trinity Inlet. There's a few dark clouds starting to gather out there now and expecting those winds to pick up to 35k an hour, dropping down around 20 degrees overnight tonight with a high chance of showers tomorrow. Those winds keeping up and a medium chance of showers over the weekend. But today we're on our way toward a top temp of 28 degrees, still hanging around the 24 degree mark in Manura.
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15: Good morning, it is Nikki and it is Are You OK Day. So don't forget to check up on your mates, check up on your colleagues and check up on your family. This is definitely the day to do it. Also World Suicide Prevention Day today. So we're going to be chatting to Teresa Wade from Lifeline, recapping a call we had yesterday about a beautiful walk that's going to be on the go this afternoon. I've got throwbacks on the go after 12 today, taking us back to 87 and giving you the chance to head to the Bibinda Harvest Festival, which is always a stack load of fun. It is happening Saturday on the south side, but I've got 20 songs stacked up and ready to go to kickstart your Thursday morning. Lady Gaga's teaming up with Ariana Grande next. White Snake in there with a banger. Here I go again. You know it. It's In There After Somber with Homewrecker right now.

With the Cairns Indian Festival on the go Saturday from 11 a.m. at Fogarty Park, it is Star 102.7, and we're going to be chatting about the weirdest things you've seen people driving around with for your chance to win a double pass. This, though, is Smash Mouth with a little throwback from 98 on Star.

That's the latest one from Ella Langley called Be Her on Star 102.7. I'm Nikki, and it's no secret around the office that I'm not the biggest fan of Ella Langley's, but I actually like her a little bit more today after finding out she grew up in Alabama with her two brothers. She's a self-confessed tomboy who loves to hunt and fish. There you go. And her only job outside of music? Working at a trampoline park. So there you go. She do all right at Defy Gravity. 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
1: I never met you, but I wanted to invite you to the party. And you walked in with those green eyes, never stolen by nobody. And they flicker to the future for a moment I could picture. 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

With Lifelines Out of the Shadows Walk on the go this afternoon, it is Star 102.7, and we're going to find out more about that chatting to Teresa from Lifeline after our 20 songs in a row, which is in three songs.